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0: All right, you're with Ryan on North by South. Welcome, Castlemaine. Just first up, we're very proud to be broadcasting on Dja Dja Wurrung country, and we acknowledge and give respect to the Jarrah people and their elders past and present, and any First Nations people that are listening today. They are the original enduring storytellers, artists, knowledge holders and caretakers of country. Always was, always will be Aboriginal land. Cool. Last back in the studio, happy to be here. Last couple of weeks, we've had some really fantastic interviews by Richard Langston about the new book On the Clean, and last week we had the pleasure of talking to Robert Scott. The Bats are coming to play at the Theatre Royale, supported by the illustrious Good Moon. So yeah, those two tracks that we just listened to, the first one was called, what was it called? That's a good question. It was called, called Between You and Me by Waxman. And the next one after that was Cherry Blossom Gin by a New Zealand artist called Maxine Funky. That pretty much is going to describe what the playlist is going to be like today. It's going to be a mix of real noisy stuff and gentle stuff. Since it is only 11 or 12 past 10 in the morning here in Castlemaine, we're just going to mix it up a little bit. So we'll just have some lovely messages from our sponsors and we'll get back to some tunes.
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2: All right, you're back with Ryan on North by South. This show's kind of organized around the idea of kind of playing music not only locally but from the deep south of New Zealand and also from the Northern Territory. If you would like to text in on the text line, it's 0488 63186. Thank you for texting in with my wonderful pronunciation of Theatre Royale, with G's, obviously. One of the reasons why I said that is one of the tracks I was playing, I think the last one that I just played actually, was called Fate of the Animals by Winter Nationale. They, along with Waxman, No Hoper, and Snail Gun, will be playing Snail Gun's album launch tonight at the Cactus Room in Thornbury. Going into that, so looking forward to that, hence I am playing some of those songs. In that last bracket, we had Chinese Garden from Peter Gutteridge off the amazing album Pure. Then we had the mysterious local artist Ghost Boy with Squeal. Then we had a New Zealand band, the Mint Chicks, Fat Gut Strut off the Golden Youth, which is quite old now. Yes, then we had Fate of the Animals by Winter Nationale. So in terms of the Kiwi content, we've got one, two, I'm counting me as three out of six. That's good. It's 50-50. Cool. We'll play some more tracks and then we'll have a chat later.

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4: All right, you're back on North by South on 94.9 Main FM. In that last bracket, we had Hate Guitars by AW. That's Andrew Wilson from Die Die Die's kind of solo project. Released an album really recently, and it's fantastic. Hopefully be having an interview with him coming up soon. Then we had Hum by Cloudboy. Cloudboy was a Dunedin band from the like early 2000s. Damania Lloyd, amongst others. Really fantastic album, that one's off. Then we had Labyrinth by Snail Gun. They just released their fantastic new album out on Undone Records. Just can't say enough about that and really looking forward to the show tonight. And then we had another track from the local artist Ghost Boy, Mysterious. All right, well, we'll get on to some new tracks.

0: All right. You're coming to the end of North by South. Just up there in that last bracket, we started off with Man on the Verge of a Nervous Breakdown by the fantastic New Zealand band The 3Ds. Then we had Screamy Cat by Snail Gun. What an incredible song off a great album that they're launching tonight at the Cactus Room in Thornbury. Then we had Thumbeline by Peter Gutteridge off the Pure album. That's two tracks off that today. And now we're just fading out to a little bit of High Dependency Unit. A little bit of a kind of like a crossover around some kind of influence that Sonic Youth have had on some bands that I love. And a great show last week by the Inner Space lads, so maybe they're there.
1: Hello.
0: Hello. Wow, that was creepy.
2: Stereo, baby.
0: Fantastic show last week. I've got a hot take on Sonic Youth that I'm going to put out here for a second. Everyone talks about the early albums, like, you know, Sister, Daydream Nation, blah, blah, blah. I reckon their best run of albums goes Dirty, Washing Machine, Experimental Jet Set Trash, and No Star.
1: Yes, that's it.
2: It's very interesting you say that.
1: Because having listened, Sam and I listened to all, basically the discography of Sonic Youth this week, or at least the 90s through to the 2000s.
2: From Goo onwards, yeah.
1: Goo onwards. My God. Washing Machine is absolutely incredible.
2: I think Washing Machine is my favorite. So I reckon Experimental Jet Set, Washing Machine, A Thousand Leaves even, that gets panned, and I'll wait until that later. But it's actually pretty good.
0: No, I think it's where kind of like Sonic Youth's ability to produce themselves and sound really great on a record kind of like balances out with their experimentalism.
1: Yeah,
2: 100%. That's exactly it.
0: That's my hot take.
2: Great show today. Thank you so much.
1: Yes.
0: No worries. Have a great show, guys.
1: Thanks, Ryan.
2: Bye now. All right, let's go to messages, K-Bone.
1: All right.
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1: Good morning. You are on 94.9 Main FM, and this is, of course, the show formerly and currently known as Inner Space.
2: I've actually changed the name to a symbol now.
1: Yeah.
2: It's just a symbol.
1: Yes, my name is Sam, and sitting across from me, some have called the Presidente of the Sonic Youth Fan Club Southeast Australian chapter. To others, he's just a man looking for a MIDI to USB cable. It's Mr. Sam Baker.
2: Sorry, your introductions are getting good. Did you write that down?
1: No, I didn't.
2: Off the dome.
1: No, I thought about it in the shower this morning, obviously.
2: That was good. Thank you. And this is Inner Space, Main FM. We're really excited to be here. Do you know what? This morning, great weather. I love those kind of like moody mornings.
1: Oh, yeah. It's hot and it's cold.
2: Oh.
1: I saw Ben Orphan from iPod Days fame at the golf course this morning. He did say, it's hotty and coldy today.
2: What a wordsmith.
1: Something to that effect.
2: Nice. Thanks to Ryan for North by South. That was a great show.
1: Yes.
2: And linked to ours.
1: You did. It was Sonic Youth. It was like mixed. It was like a DJ session.
2: I know. It was This is where the show lines are being blurred.
1: Yes,
2: which
1: exactly.
2: is great. That's what it's. Is it what it's about? I don't know, but I really like it.
1: Blurred Lines. I feel like that's an album. Someone's album.
2: Parallel Lines.
1: Maybe. Yeah.
2: Also, shout out to all the Man FM sponsors. We wouldn't be here without them.
1: We wouldn't be.
2: But specifically, we're going to give a big old Innerspace shout out to Phyto Environments.
1: Absolutely. Dan sponsoring Innerspace from the airspace. And Dan, I did see it main game training
2: nice.
1: Last Sunday. So
2: how's his fitness looking?
1: Good.
2: Yeah, nice.
1: Given he's also just had another baby as well. So shout out to him and his family. Yeah.
2: Congratulations.
1: I mean, I think it's like 5 months, not like that new, but
2: new enough. In the thick of it.
1: This is a point, right?
2: Uh-huh.
1: People keep saying, at what point do you say I've just had a baby or I've got a new baby? I mean, we're 9 months in. Not me and you, me and my partner.
2: Yeah. I don't know.
1: Is it one? Does it kick over at one?
2: Look, I don't know. It's each to their own, I think. Yeah. Depends on a lot of variables. Now, if you guys tuned in last week, we did our part one in our look at Sonic Youth, and today we are following that up with part three. No, we're not. We did part two of Sonic Youth.
1: Part two. So, if you didn't tune in last week, Sonic, if you don't know who Sonic Youth are, they were an American rock group formed in New York City in 1981. And so last week we did basically the 90s albums.
2: No. We did the 80s albums.
1: Oh, we did the 80s albums. Now we're doing the 90s albums. Sorry, yeah. We did the 80s albums.
2: So we kind of did their career on like independent labels and kind of like them kind of getting up and breaking into like major label and effectively stardom.
1: Yes, effectively stardom. Mm. Pretty much. I mean, I think that, by Daydream Nation, they were starting to get a bit of a... Bit of fame.
2: Yeah.
1: And then they released an album called Goo, which is what we're going to hear a song off right now. This is a song called Dirty Boots by Sonic Youth. It's a bit of a slow burner at the start, but I really enjoy it. We assure you it does get into it. Yeah.
2: If you want to say anything about Sonic Youth, you can. We're live in the studio, so 04 888 63 186, and we'll get your message.
1: You're in a space.

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2: 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You are on Innerspace with Conan and Sam. At the top of that bracket, we heard Sonic Youth with Dirty Boots off their 1990 album, Goo.
3: Goo?
2: Yeah, I don't know if we wrote this down, but they wanted to change the album name to something else, which Geffen wouldn't allow, but which we can't say on live on air probably at this time slot. But after that, we heard Thurston Moore and Steve Shelley, two members of Sonic Youth, doing a solo project called Frozen GRT. And then we heard Harry Cruz with a song called Dystopia, and that was Lydia Lunch and Kim Gordon in a band.
4: Yeah, they were named after a Southern Gothic writer whose name is Harry Cruz, and a lot of their songs are named after his novels.
2: Ah, right, yes.
4: So if you search Harry Cruz and you want to find out more about them, you need to write band at the end. Or else you get, yeah.
2: Yes.
4: Which is actually, just quickly on that, it's so funny because, I have been reading this other writer named Barry Hannah. And Harry Cruz is one of his students. And I've been reading his Barry Hannah book and stuff, and, like, really getting into these, like, Southern Gothic kind of stories. And then I was trying to find a Harry Cruz book. And then we're doing this show and Harry Cruz is a band. I'm like,
2: It's all linked.
4: I know. Wild. Anyway.
2: All right. Should we jump into a bit more detail to Sonic Youth's, most well-known album, potentially? I don't know. Debut Nation, who knows?
4: Yeah, it's hard to say. This was definitely their, like, breakthrough.
2: Yeah, exactly.
4: Breakout album. But yeah, Goo released in 1990, their sixth album.
2: Yes.
4: Which I think is pretty cool that they've got, like, you know, five albums before, and then they kind of, like, do this, and it's their first, like, big...
2: Yeah, like, and it was...
4: hit, as it were.
2: It was yeah, it was their first album on, like, a really big label, so they ended up going on to Geffen. But it was eventually released on this subsidiary label called DGC Records.
4: Which is David Geffen Company.
2: Oh, really?
4: Yeah.
2: Stupid shit. anyway, a kind of key part of this is, I remember reading this in Kim Gordon's biography memoir, and she says they were actually quite hesitant, or they had reservations about joining Geffen. And the reason being, and this is something that Sam and I have talked about quite a few times on Innerspace, but in the early 80s, Geffen sued Neil Young after he released...
4: So Geffen just got Neil Young on the label. So he just signed them, and they were like, oh, yeah, we're going to make that big Neil Young cash.
2: Yeah, that, you know, harvest, you know, we're going to get some of that harvest cash. Anyway, he released an album called Trans in 1982, which was essentially an electronic vocoder album, which he did. It was actually quite a... because his son has autism, and he was actually the way that he would communicate with his son.
4: Yeah.
2: And it was like a soothing thing. Anyway, then he released another... I think it was like a hillbilly kind of album called Everybody's Rockin' in 1983.
4: It was like 50s rock covers.
2: Yeah, exactly. Anyway, they sued him saying that he deliberately tried to make uncommercial records to try and screw them.
4: Yeah.
2: And eventually they had to publicly apologize to him. And he ended up staying on Geffen and releasing quite a few albums. Like, he released Harvest Moon on them. So, yeah. But because of this, Kim says that Sonic Youth actually had a bit of apprehension about sort of artistic freedom, even though this is like a decade later. But they're like, is this what it's like to be on a major label?
4: I think a really important part of that as well is that before Goo was released, the Sonic Youth were on a really famous tour with Neil Young.
2: Yes.
4: So Neil Young was doing his Ragged Glory tour, which is an album that came out in 1989. And the album, if you listen to Weld, one of his live albums, that was the tour that Sonic Youth were on.
2: Yeah, right.
4: So obviously they were close with Neil. Neil loved them as well.
2: Yeah, Neil loved them.
4: Like, apparently, like, on that tour, before he would go on, he would go down the front of stage when they were playing, like, their real, like, real whacked, like, feedback-driven stuff, and he would just stand there and just soak in all the feedback because he just loved it.
2: Do you know something I know, facts about Neil Young, is that apparently at one point he owned the largest model train collection in the world. And secondly, he has a ranch somewhere, potentially in Canada. Maybe it was in Nashville, actually. Anyway, maybe still has it, but he has this valley, essentially. Mm. And he built this stage to look down the valley. And I think he has, like, the largest collection of Fender Deluxe amps. Like, just the twin ones, like just the standard ones that anyone would buy. And then he just like absolutely cranks them and plays and just sends this down his valley.
4: I don't want to keep talking about Neil Young, but there's another thing. Like he, like at that place, he has a barn, which is where he records his music.
2: Yeah.
4: And then he has his house just nearby. And when he listens to his albums when he's recording, he gets in a boat and goes into the middle of this little lake, and the barn's the left speaker and the house is the right. And he listens to them. Yeah.
2: Oh, God. We should do a show on Neil Young. There's so many quirky things.
4: We have to do a six-parter. Anyway, yeah. So Sonic Youth, people said like, hey, Sonic Youth, you've sold out. And they were like,
2: From that scene. They're like, yeah, we did. Yeah, we did.
4: Want to actually make this a financially viable outfit.
2: Yeah. I don't know if I don't think we played last week a Carpenters song, but Carpenters actually did influence Sonic Youth quite a lot. And the song Karen, or Tunic, I think it's called Tunic.
4: Song for Karen
2: is actually about Karen Carpenter. Mm. About Karen Carpenter. So another thing about this, and there's a documentary that we sort of watched a bit of, which is a tour that they went on in 1991 called 1991, the year the punk broke, which is a quote from Kim Gordon, but it involves Nirvana and Dinosaur Jr. Yeah. But they were just Dinosaur at the time. But I remember reading this that like Thurston Moore was like he'd watched Nirvana play live, and I think it was just before they released Nevermind. But he was just like, whoa, this is a thing. Like, so he tried to incorporate a lot of that kind of grungy sound into this record. I think they got what's his name? Butch Vig potentially to do it, to do this one.
4: Yeah.
2: Another cool thing about this album is, so probably the most well-known song on this record is a song called Cool Thing, which I'm sure you probably have heard. But the kind of funny thing about it is it's actually basically a diss on LL Cool J. So this is during a time, it's quite funny, when artists used to interview other artists, like on MTV and stuff.
4: Yeah, yeah.
2: And Kim did an interview with LL Cool J for Spin magazine, and he was just saying like some absolutely sexist shit, basically. Yeah. And obviously Kim hates this. And like the whole song is about like, you know, hey, cool thing, what are you going to do to liberate us white women? Anyways, quite like lyrics. Another thing I heard, because Chuck D features on this.
4: Yeah.
2: Tell him how it is. Yeah. But apparently, he was just like, this is like one of the things that I think this happened, but I'm pretty sure they were just like in the recording studio and Chuck D just happened to be walking past.
4: Yeah, that's what happened. That's the story, because I've listened to a couple of Kim Gordon interviews this week.
2: Yeah.
4: And told the story twice, and like, yeah, he was like, they were recording like in the studio over, and he came past and he just did it in one take.
2: Just one.
4: They said it's a bit rough, but I mean, it's iconic.
2: Yeah, totally. Yeah. Which is just like, it's one of those things that you're just not going to, like, that's one of the benefits, I guess, of being on a major label, that you're going to have other artists like Chuck D just like walking past. Like, hey, do you want to get on this? And
4: Do you know, actually, I heard, and I don't know, I haven't corroborated it, but I'm going to say it anyway. But Sonic Youth actually encouraged Geffen to sign Nirvana.
2: Really?
4: Yeah.
2: Yeah, so, I don't think that's true.
4: I think they were signed in like 88 after Daydream Nation, and then it wasn't till like 1990 that Goo came out.
2: Yeah.
4: And that was how they, and that's how they like, they did with the tour with Neil Young and all this kind of stuff. And then because Thurston had seen Nirvana and was like, got to get him. And like, what a wildly successful business move.
2: Yeah, for Geffen. And because then Butch Vig, he would produce quite a few Sonic Youth, but he produced like Nevermind and I think the other album after that Nirvana did as well.
4: Butch Vig did Dirty. He didn't do Goo.
2: Oh, so right. Good fact check there.
4: Yeah, sorry. Because that Nick Sensano
2: did it.
4: He was the... He did Public Enemy, like Ice Cube.
2: It's really funny. Yeah.
4: But like, so they were one of the first bands to do the crossover thing.
2: Yes. Now we've still got... we've still got some time.
4: Yeah, cool. Where were we?
2: Also, another kind of interesting thing in this record, they got Don Fleming and Jay Maskus from Dinosaur Jr. were producers. I think they just wanted them to like... I feel like that was a bit like, this is get some of our friends from like that kind of underground New York scene in there, so we don't fully like, we don't get... pushed around by like this record label. We've got our people here to help us.
4: Yeah, and they did backing vocals on some tracks as well.
2: Yeah,
4: Very nice.
2: Raymond Pettibone did the cover, which I think the cover is one of the most iconic album covers ever.
4: Oh, if you don't know the cover, it's like a cartoon strip kind of image.
2: Yeah.
4: Very Velvet Underground-y vibes.
2: Yeah. In a lot of ways. Yeah, it is, yeah. Isn't it?
4: Yeah. It's so good.
2: Yeah. As Sam mentioned earlier, they did tour with Neil Young a lot, I think, as part of this or just around this time. But it's funny, like, you know, obviously we're saying he got it, like he was into it, but the audience for Neil Young was just like, they were quite often booed off stage. Well, not a bit off stage, but they were booed a lot. And there was a benefit gig and Kim smashes her guitar. It's just like, they're just getting booed a lot. But around this time, speaking of Nirvana, Courtney Love, after this, did ask Kim to produce Hole's debut album.
4: Pretty on the Inside.
2: Yeah. And Kim initially said no, but eventually said yes. But she did get the idea that Courtney was just using Kim for clout.
4: Yeah.
2: And I think that turned out to be true. In her book, I think we're going to get another song, but we might pick it up here because it's quite an interesting dynamic in this. We're going to go to a song now from, I think, one of the less heralded Sonic Youth albums, which is called Experimental Jet Set. But this song is called Bull in the Heather. It is an absolute cracker.
4: I've got a story about this one when we get back.
2: Oh, fantastic. Well, you're in a space with Kynan and Sam. If you'd like to text in, 0488 63186, or don't, just listen to the music. Up to you.
4: Yeah, but text it.

0: Not Today. What a cracker that song is.
1: The album's called Play Me, came out recently.
0: Yeah.
1: Something else we need to mention, it was Kim Gordon's birthday earlier in the week. She turned 73.
0: 73. Do you know, I remember reading something that Thurston Moore once said, the coolest person I ever met was Kim Gordon, have ever met in my life. Which is, you know, I think that's fair, because I think if I ever met Kim Gordon, she would be the coolest person I'd ever met. Which is no offense to you, obviously.
1: No, that's okay. I'll take number two.
0: concludes the part two, or the series we have done on Sonic Youth, and we hope that you've enjoyed. If you missed part one, go back and listen to it on Mixcloud.
1: I can say, like, this look into Sonic Youth has been the most inspirational, like, look at a band I reckon we've done for a long time.
0: I love
1: splitting it over 2 weeks.
0: Yeah.
1: And the space that's allowed us to, like, fully, like, listen to everything. I'm like, that's good.
0: We have immersed ourselves.
1: We have.
0: So much so that we might actually, you know, change our lives as a result.
1: Maybe.
0: It's a life-changing experience. Was it for you as well?
1: Please let us know. Not now, because we're about to go. But we're going to go to our last track.
0: Yes, we are going to go to our last track. Our last track is going to come off the classic album, Rather Ripped, from Sonic Youth. This song is called Pink Steam. It's a bit of a slow burner, but we assure you, it will get into it.
1: It's worth it.
0: It's worth it, yeah.
1: How beautiful is that?
0: because you're worth it.
1: Did you hear that, Castleman?
0: You hear that, Castleman?
1: You're worth it.
0: Yeah. So Steve is up next with the First Australian Music Hour, and there's lots of fantastic programming happening on Main FM today.
1: Just listen all day.
0: All day. Just keep the dial locked.
1: And if you do want to turn it off, listen to some Sonic Youth.
0: Yeah, exactly. If you have to turn it off,
1: go washing machine.
0: We hope we've inspired you.
1: Yeah.
0: Well, we'll see you soon.
1: Bye, everyone.
0: Bye.

0: Hey, Uncle Rick, I hear you're doing cultural tours out on country.
1: Yes, mate. Uncle Rick's Wild Man Tours.
0: Sweet. How long have you been dreaming this one up for?
1: Oh, mate, only about 70,000 years.
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4: Coming up this week at the Tap Room, it's a double header of local brilliance. 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

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I acknowledge the traditional custodians of the lands this program is broadcast from. I pay my respects to elders past, present and emerging, and I extend that respect to other Aboriginal and Torres Strait Islander people who may be listening. Always was,

G'day, Steve Norwood here. Welcome to the first Australian Music Hour. And on this week's program, we're featuring music that's all been recorded live at different times by different artists and in different venues. We kicked off the show this week with Vic Sims' Get Back Into the Shadows, a song that comes from the legendary Australian album The Loner, by Vic Sims. It's such an important album. It was placed into the National Film and Sound Archives in Canberra in 2009. It was recorded in Bathurst Jail in 1972. I believe it was part of a public relations exercise that the New South Wales Prison Service set up with the RCA Recording Company. There was considerable trouble and problems in the New South Wales prison system at the time, and particularly in Bathurst Jail. Vic Sims was allowed special leave at times after the recording to go and perform the songs from the album and do some promotional work. However, this led to quite a bit of tension with the other inmates who predictably saw it as a public relations exercise just to smooth over the troubles that were occurring in the prison system. As a consequence, Vic Sims refused to go and do any more promotional work for the prison system. He was rewarded for his efforts by serving most of the rest of his sentence in solitary confinement, being released in 1976. There's quite a number of other stories attached to the album, The Loner, but I'll need to save them for a different time. We've got plenty of music to get through. Going to have a track now from the Red Centre. This is from the all-woman ensemble Katajara Kiridara, and it was recorded at the Bush Bands Bash, which is an annual event held in Alice Springs. This is from 2016. Katajara Kiridara, Two Worlds Collide.

0: That was Noongar singer Gina Williams with a song called Mambat, and it was recorded live to air for 6GME, a radio station in Western Australia. We're going to have a track now from Black Bella Music. They're a well-known and well-respected top-end band, perhaps second only to Yothu Yindi in terms of popularity up in the Northern Territory. This is a song that comes from their greatest hits, Somewhere in the Dreamtime album, and it was recorded at Barunga Festival outside of Katherine in the Northern Territory in 2012. This is Black Bella Music, Come and Dance.
1: Wow.

That was Moju and Native Tongue, recorded at the Hamer Hall in Melbourne in 2023. Before that, we had another Central Australian band, a very popular band, the Dupie Band, and a song called Young Fellas that was recorded at the Uendamu Sports Weekend in 2009. You're listening to the First Australian Music Hour with Steve Norwood. And on today's program, we're featuring all live recordings. Next up, we've got No Fixed Address. This is a wonderful song. It's one of my favourite No Fixed Address songs. It's a feature of their live performances. And this was recorded at the Goodwood Theatre in Adelaide, when No Fixed Address were inducted into the South Australian Music Hall of Fame. The Vision.

That was the Black Armband with Wakapawan Yanak, a song from the stage show Dirt Song, which was performed by the Black Armband in October 2009 at the State Theatre, the Arts Centre in Melbourne. And because I've got some listeners with very keen ears, I need to do the correct attribution for the singers in that particular song. It featured a couple of white fellas, Jimmy Barnes and Shane Howard. We're going to have a song now. We'll go from Melbourne to Sydney. This is the ensemble Spinifex Gum performing at the Sydney Opera House, Locked Up, featuring Briggs.

Contagion is huge. They're comprised of 50%

0: from Dan Sultan, recorded live in 2010 for 4ZZZ in Brisbane. I'm going to leave you with Archie Roach. I'll be back next week with another First Australian Music Hour. Hope you've enjoyed this week's program. Thanks for listening.
1: It's the last song. It's a song about walking into doors.

The fire danger period has ended for the North Central Fire District, which encompasses the shires of Central Goldfields, Mitchell, Mount Alexander and Murrindindi. This means you can burn off small amounts of vegetation, although it is safer and beneficial to your land and the wider environment to consider mulching or chipping your green waste or disposing of it at the waste transfer station. To prevent unnecessary emergency call-outs, landowners must register their burn-offs with the CFA on their website or by calling 1800 668 511. 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This has been a community safety announcement from Main FM.

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Akajaka Live. Whole Lotta Rosie from the If You Want Blood album, which is my favourite live album. It rocks. You're listening to Main FM and I'm Macca. I'm with you for the next hour. Thanks to Steve for his first Australian Music Hour. Always a ripper. I catch my breath from rocking out the studio. Let's go! Yeah, give us a text on 0488 63186. There's nothing special going on. It's just an hour of music. I've abandoned all segments and themes and ideas and I'm just playing whatever. I am going to dedicate a song to my daughter, Susie. Susie Q, she doesn't even like the song. But, you know, she's not listening to the station either, is she? She's at home on TikTok, probably listening to some tunes, maybe, you know, putting makeup on. You know, she's just turned 14. But I will play that for myself for her birthday. But first, shout out to the Main FM presenters down at the Castlemaine Bolo having a spot of barefoot bowls and a couple of beverages this afternoon. Sounds mighty nice. I might pop down after I've wrapped up my show, but, you know, Richmond are playing later on, so I might just head straight to Bridge Hotel, station sponsor. Before I play Susie Q by Dale Hawkins, I'm going to play The Trogs. I'm going to play Wild Thing. I'm going to pull it back so it plays from the start. And enjoy.

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0: Leave him, Tina.
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0: I Can, Tina Turner, Idolize You. Before that, Dale Hawkins, Susie Q, and we had Wild Thing by the Troggs. Hey, honk if you hate Kai Loman. Oh, my God, the town's going mental. Currently, Essendon and Richmond are vying for the most injuries possible on the list. Hashtag Cry Me a River. Dark days, hey? Anyway, like I said earlier, the Main FM presenters are down at the Bolo having a bit of a friendly game. Hope it stays friendly. When I think bolos, when I think, you know, people over 40 having a bowl, I think AOR, I think adult-oriented rock, and there's absolutely nothing wrong with that as long as it's done in small doses. I'm going to give the ultimate, Tracy. I don't think I've ever played Tracy Chapman on Main FM, probably for good reason, but lean in, I say.

Mucho apreciado to the anonymous texto. Texted a shout out to me. Thank you very much. Yeah, Graceland, Paul Simon. Those are songs for old people. If you are old and using HRT, I've got a tip for you. Don't freeze your hormone replacement therapy patches because they stop being effective. And then you start going, why am I feeling like this? Why am I anxious and can't sleep and feeling awful? And yeah, that's why. Just don't freeze them. Hey, I'm going to play some promos soon because we have some exciting events coming up and wonderful station sponsors and amazing shows that need to be promoted. But I think we need to hear Mary Wells first, if I can turn the knob up. That's what she said.

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That was for you, Steph. I don't even know if you like the Stones. Our station manager, she's enjoying a beautiful afternoon at Casamain Bolo. You should go there at some point, people. It's a great little resource in this town. But I would like an intrepid reporter to let me know the drink situation. What do they got? What are they serving you? Specifically, the premixes. That's what I need to know. We all know the beers. We could all imagine the Great Northerns. I just want to know what the premix situation is like. But, yeah, for those who aren't lucky enough to be bowling or, you know, just generally enjoying life and having to ferry kids around and stuff, I want you to know that I was also running around like a headless chook this morning, and I also cleaned out my car, which I was able to tell wasn't done properly. I hadn't cleaned the inside of my windscreen since October. And, probably need to get on that a little more often. When I say clean out my car as well, I don't mean that I cleaned out my boot, because, you know, that's nobody's business, least of all mine. What happens in the boot stays in the boot. I'll figure it out when I've got to put something in there and I won't be able to fit anything in there, all right? I'm fine with that. You're fine with that. That's just how we roll. I'm going to play Tevin Campbell now. I think that's all I have to say.

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2: 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Come on, we're getting up. Yeah, I said we can, where you going?

Q-tip, getting up. And we also had Tevin Campbell, Can We Talk? Shout out to Rach, who's vacuuming her car. As we speak at the car wash, I very much enjoy going to the car wash just to have a bit of peace and quiet, sit down in the car, play some tunes, go through the proper car wash. It's worth the $18.20, except they don't have the colourful – well, last time I went anyway, it wasn't colourful, the foam. A bit less trippy, but, you know, still worth it for the peace and quiet and listening to the tunes, particularly if Main FM's going off, which it always is. 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I'm Macca. In about 10 minutes, the Reggae Boys will be in, and you'll get 2 hours of reggae. Oh, my God, you're so lucky. I am going to play some De La Soul. I've only got 10 minutes left, so let's make it, you know, worth it. Oh, see, I stuffed it up. Now go. One of these days I'll get it right.

First, we had Change and Speak, De La Soul, and that is... This is Danger Doom, Old School Rules, featuring Talib Kweli. Shout out to Hayley West. Westy, smashing the bowls, apparently. You know, I don't believe it till I see it with my own eyes, but nah, I'll take your word for it, mate. I just like that you've adopted the Essendon mentality of we're all going to die someday, so you're just having a crack. Unlike the having no confidence, you know, hashtag whiteboard gate. Everyone knows what I'm talking about, right? FM, they love this stuff. I've got 5 minutes left. I've not cited a reggae person yet of any description. So I don't know what's happening, but something good will be coming your way. Believe, trust, believe the process. Let's go back to our AOR party time roots and let's have Peter Gabriel, Salisbury Hill. And I'll see you next week. Maybe I might be going to Luna Park. I keep saying that, but it's happening. Enjoy Man FM for the rest of the night anyway. Even if you're not going to get reggae, you're going to get lots of great stuff. Free.

0: 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Happy you could stick around.
1: 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My 12-Inch Disc. 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

Greetings to the world and its life. This is yours truly, Stick Maribo, and you're listening to Jamaica Jump Out. Jump Out Jamaica. Okay. Jump Out Jamaica. Okay.

FM 94.9. This is your Saturday afternoon reggae and dub excursion. The show is called Jump Out Jamaica, and today I'm your host, Ed Blaze. I will be with you live till 5. This show is sponsored by the marvelous Central Spark Victoria. They are your solar experts over there in Wesley Hill and down in Kyneton Town too. They support this station, this show. So they're all good in my book. Central Spark Victoria, the solar experts in your area. I'm sat here on my own, like I said, so I get to do what I want. I was always a guitarist when I was younger, and if you look at most genres, the guitar is very prominent. But in reggae and dub, it quite often takes a sort of back seat, definitely a supporting role. An important role for sure, giving the little skanks and this and that. But it's often not front and center, which is sometimes a shame because there is a lot of good guitarists out there in Jamaica and in reggae land in general. Probably my favorite reggae dude is Ernest Rangling, who's still kicking around now at sort of 90 years old. He's a guitarist who plays in half of the classic tracks you've ever heard from Jamaica. But also others as well. So it's going to be all about the guitar today. Whether it's tasty licks, massive solos, or just interesting little guitar going on. That's what it's all about today. This is, at the moment, Dub Specialist with Creator Version. Now, we usually play a different version of this track at the beginning of the show, but this one had a bit of guitar at the beginning, so I thought I'd play that. It was out of Studio One, produced by Cox and Dodd, and I think it's Ernest Rangling on the guitar, but I can't actually confirm that. But yeah, like I said, he's one of my favorites, so I'm going to start off with an Ernest Rangling track. This next one, out of Studio One as well, 1968. This is Psychedelic Rock. I think we'll go sort of rootsy reggae for the first half of the show. Then we might extend further into the decades after that. You are on Main FM 94.9.

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This is the Jump Out Jamaica show, live till 5 every Saturday. At the moment, it's all about the guitar. We are listening to Tapper Zuki with Beautiful Dub at the moment. Before this, it was Keith Hudson with the Michael Talbot Affair. And we started the bracket and the show with Ernest Wrangling with Psychedelic Rock. I want to shout out to all the Main FM presenters down doing the lawn bowls. I wish I could be there. I hope it's a great time. This one goes out to you. It is the Wailing Souls with Oh, What a Feeling.

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This is Jump Out Jamaica Show. At the moment, we are listening to a newer track, Ronnie Lyon, with the Naraja Kalina. For this, we had Junior Biles with The Long Way, Sly and Robbie with Dub Glory, and we started the bracket with the Wailing Souls with Oh What a Feeling. It's all about tasty guitar licks today through the roots reggae and into the future dub. After this one finishes, we're going to have Tommy McCook, who is out of the Scatterlights with the Supersonics and Heat Wave. You're on Main FM 94.9.

0: This is Main FM 94.9. We are currently listening to Horace Andy with Do You Love My Music. Before that, we had The Wailers with I Shot the Sheriff instrumental. And I think we started the bracket with Willie Williams with Rock On. Let's go over to some of our sponsors now who help keep this radio station and the show on air. So good on them. They're mainly local good'uns. So thank you very much. And we'll be back after them.
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This is the Jump Out Jamaica show. At the moment, this is Yellow Man with Zunga Zung Zung A Zang, or something like that. This is his early 80s release, backed by the Roots Radix band. It's all about the guitar today. The guitarist in that band was Eric Bingy Bunny Lamont, played with most of the Roots Radix stuff, though it's a little hard in Jamaica music to know who was in the session, who wasn't. I don't quite have my brain power to know exactly what every guitarist sounds like. But yeah, this is off the Mad Mad Rhythm, something that started in the early 60s. Sometimes it's called the Diseases Rhythm. Lovely stuff. Up next is Peter Tosh with Rastafari Eye. I believe it's Peter playing the guitar wailing in this, but it might be Mike Chung as well. Who knows? I don't. You're on Main FM 94.9.

Coming up next is we're going to go Bob Marley and the Wailers live at the Rainbow Theatre in London, 1977. This is going to be Liven Up Yourself. And check out the guitar licks in this. Junior Mervyn.

joined Bob Marley's band sort of about 75, maybe a bit after that, I'm not sure. He still guys sings Roots Train Number One and Police and Thieves and stuff like that. He's an excellent guitarist as well. And they got him in the Wailers just to add a bit of flair to their live shows. And this track in particular is recorded live, and you can watch the video. And I'd recommend it because it's really good. Really, really good. Surprisingly good. Like, what a show this must have been. And the guitarist is given front and center stage pretty much for the whole track, but certainly he gets a spotlight on him for a few times in this track while Bob has a little rest. But yeah, liven up yourself here on Main FM 94.9.

0: 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This is Jump Out Jamaica. At the moment, this is Burning Spear with Travelling. Before this, we had Soul Syndicate with Love Eye, and then the Boogie Brown Band and Clinton Fearon with Now Forget Me Roots. 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
0: 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Next up, we're going to jump a little nearer. This is out the 90s. This is Dub War, an album I've been listening to recently. This track is called Silencer, and we'll hear another one from them straight after called One Chill. You're on Main FM 94.9.

silent saxophone that you don't hear, but you feel. You feel the one there? You want to figure out a wish note, the one there? All right.

This is Main FM 94.9, the Jump Out Jamaica Show, your Saturday afternoon reggae and dub excursion. It's all about the guitar today. At the moment, this is Ronnie Lyon with Alligator Pond, a kind of nice Spanishy sounding guitar in reggae and dub. Lovely stuff. Before this, out of France, it was Mato with Summer Madness, and then the sort of cheesy one with Earl China Smith, Homegrown. Before that, it was out the late 90s with Dub War, One Chill and Silencer. Haven't got long left, then we're going to pass you over to Peter with Dance This Mess Around. Let's go a bit wacky now. Next up is Sean Lee's Ping Pong Orchestra with the Gorillaz classic Clint Eastwood.

I'm pretty much out of here. Got one more track to go. I'm going to play my absolute favourite, Ernest Ranglin. And here he is performing live with Sly and Robbie and Monty Alexander. I think this is out of Tokyo, maybe 2012 or something. So all old guys then, but this is absolutely a cracking track. One of my favourite tracks ever, Surfing by Ernest Ranglin. And this is, yeah, the live version, probably 50 years after the fact when it first came out. Up next is Peter with Dances Mess Around, and stick with Main FM all evening, all night.

Yep. Girl took my money, my heart, everything gone. Now, I thought I would be over her, but still here, fretting, crying.

The skies are charcoal gray. It's a dreary downtown day. But at the end of my 30-foot leash,

This is 94.9 Main FM. You're with Peter on Dance This Mess Around. Thanks to Ed for Jump Out Jamaica. We started with the B-52s, Quiche Lorraine. Big shout out to my dad who's already texted in. Thanks for listening. Up next, we're going to hear some Electrolane. This track's called Love Builds Up. Big shout out to all the Main FM crew who were out at the Castlemaine Bowls Club today. A special mention to my bowls partner, Steph. And also to Leslie, who showed us the ropes. Great day. Beautiful day in Castlemaine. Hope you're enjoying it, whatever you're doing this weekend.

Rhythm and knowledge, get

That is Maria with a name that I should be able to read now, given I've been trying to learn Japanese for a couple of years. Sunikari, maybe? I don't think that's right. Before that, we heard Life Without Buildings with Newtown. And Cola with Gossamer. They're going to be in town soon, coming to Australia and touring for the first time, playing at the Bridge on the 19th of June. Get a ticket to that. It's going to be great. We heard another touring band before that. It was the Bats out of New Zealand with the track Stay Away. They're also going to be playing in Castlemaine at the theatre, supported by Good Moon. And that is, I think on the 12th of June, it's a Friday. I know that much. And, their Northgate Social Club show is already sold out, so if you want to go, get onto it soon. I think that'll sell out eventually as well. Before the Bats, we were listening to Electrolane, Love Builds Up. If you've just tuned in, this is Dance This Mess Around on Main FM. You're with Peter. I'm with you till 6:30. And right now, I'm going to play some Noi for you. This is Lila Engel, or Lilac Angel.

Fugazi with Sweet and Low. Before that, The Big N, Nirvana with Big Long Now. And Noi, Lila Engel. It's Dance Dismiss Around on Main FM. Send us a text if you like. I really am in the studio this week. I know I haven't been for a couple of weeks and I've been telling some fibs and telling you to text in when I'm not here. But I really am today. So if you want to text in, 04888 63186. Up next, some Horse Girl. This is Ballroom Dance Scene.

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0: That's Parquet Courts, Uncast Shadow of a Southern Myth. Before that, Sebado, Soul and Fire, and Horse Girl Ballroom Dance Scene. It's Main FM 94.9, the best little station in the nation, and this is Dance This Mess Around. Big shout out to Isabel, who texted in. I have also been enjoying the tunes you've been playing on a Wednesday evening in your guest appearances in Over the Hump. Very cool. If you would also like to text in, you should definitely do it. 04888 63186. Up next, some Beck. Beck is in playing in Melbourne very soon. In a couple of weeks, I'm going to be going to that. It's going to be great. I'm going to cry again, as I always do when I see Beck, because it's too good.
1: This song too on the this is the album right here. Burn the album.

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6: A big thank you to all the businesses that support Main FM and all of our subscribers as well. Keep an eye out for our Radiothon coming up soon as well. A moment ago we heard Attic Abasement. I love that name. They're with the song Australia. And Silver Jews were in there with Random Rules. And Beck with Pay No Mind or Snoozer. Big shout out to Al, whose favourite artist is Beck and favourite song is Pay No Mind. Does that mean that's your favourite song of all time? If so, that's a pretty fine choice. You're not with me for much longer. Let's dance this mess around for another 20 or so minutes. We're going to get into some Pavement now. This is Grounded off Wow.

Crazy Horse. That's the live version of Powderfinger from Rust Never Sleeps. I was just listening to the Inner Space Boys, Sam and Kynan, this morning talk about how they might do a Neil Young special, which I hope they do. It'll be great. Their last 2 weeks of Sonic Youth has been amazing. Such good radio. Big shout out to text ending in 709 as well. Thanks for the text. Appreciate it. Before Neil Young, we heard Jason Molina or Songs Are Higher with the track John Henry Split My Heart and Pavement with Grounded. It's the end of the show. I've got one more song left, which I'm excited to play. And then I'm excited to hear the next radio show, which will be presented by Life on The Wave. I'm sure you're excited for it as well. Yeah, thanks for tuning in to Dance This Mess Around for another week. I'll catch you next week. Stay cool, stay safe. Have a good weekend.

And what are you doing on a Saturday night? Have you doing, you know, stuff in there, feel all right? And you're going out to get some takeaway. Are you cooking food at home? Hey, what are you doing? What are you cooking? What's on the menu? What are you making? Papadums.

in the world. Ah, yeah, other boys and girls and everybody in between. Let's go, Castlemaine Radio 94.9 on the FM scale. Well, of a time, here we rhyme on the radio.

Man. That's right, you thought I was a man. 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I'm a little kitty cat, keep me locked inside. But keep it locked in. The 94.9, that's Main FM, that's Castle Main Community Radio. 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On the FM, you could be switching around, go down a bit, you'll find ABC. And 3BO, was it Star FM now? Go up a bit, you'll find, what's 96.5 around here? I'm not too sure. Head up to Fresh FM if you want, get up there, but make sure you get back down here to Main FM, Castle Main Radio. Maybe you're just passing along the freeway, maybe you're staying in town for the night. What's going on in town? Tell me now, what's going on? How are you doing your Saturday night in Castle Main? Feeling pretty good? I just don't want to say feeling all right. I feel like I've done that too many times. Saturday night, feeling all right. Just trying to switch it up here. Switch it up. Got to switch. Excuse me. Mute mic. Oh, my God. I got a little bit of a cough. Oh, my God. I'll be right. We'll make it through, folks. What's going on in my life? This is... I have... for the last 10 years... What's that? 2016? Yeah, something like that. I've worked every week. Pretty much every weekend. I've taken some time off here and there, but... Today celebrates me not working weekends anymore. So, celebrate. Let's go. Celebrate. Something like that. But yeah, that's a bit of a change in my life. No longer working weekends. Feels good. Text in any celebrations you want to celebrate with everyone, and we're all going to celebrate you if you got a little text in. That text number, Lifeline, with a little bit of a cough, 0488-63186. Is the text line if you want to text in and let me know, you know what you're celebrating. Little celebrations, you know, maybe you found your passport that you'd lost, or maybe you finally managed to fix the kettle, you know, you've been trying to fix the kettle. Maybe you had finally figured out how to reverse park. Congratulations. We'll celebrate that with you tonight on the wave if you've got a little thing you want to celebrate. We will, no matter how big or small, we will celebrate with you on the way tonight. Text in the wonderful crew out there in listener land. We'll celebrate with you. Not much of a plan tonight. We'll play some tunes. Let's hear a bit of this, and then we'll just take it from there. We're freestyling tonight. Freestyling on the wave.

sweet seduction in the magazine, endless pleasure in limousine, in the park shakes a tambourine, nicotine from a silver screen. Sweet seduction in the magazine, endless pleasure in limousine, in the park shakes a tambourine, nicotine from a silver screen.

0: meow, meow, meow, meow, meow, meow, meow, meow. Yes, I told you it was a little kitty cat. That is Felix the house cat, a relation of mine. Stays inside at night also, so we don't threaten the local ecology. You gotta look after the ecology, you gotta look after the native birds and wildlife. And that includes taking your dogs into national and state parks as well. I know you don't like to hear it because you think it's cool to take your dog out because the dog gets to chase the things. But think of all the little lizards and things out there. Life on. It's okay. I can lecture once every 10 shows. I do a little lecture. Look, one of my favorite segments on this show is not doing a cough right now. It's just a song I heard this week. All right? Just did a little cough. And what did you hear this week, Life On? Well, I was in the little IGA, the IGB, some people call it. Manky IGA used to be called back in the day amongst some friends because it was pretty manky, but they've cleaned it up. It's good. But I love the little IGA. It's a whole scene up there. And I was up there yesterday. Yes, because I don't work on Fridays or Saturdays or Sundays now. And I was up there and I walked in. I was like, I don't really recognize this track, but it also doesn't sound like the music that's normally playing in here. We're talking like it's 5:36. And so there was some shelf stacking going on, okay? And I was like, normally they've got a sort of IGA radio. I don't want to dob anyone in here, but they weren't playing the IGA radio in the little IGA. They were definitely, someone had the aux. And every time I walked down an aisle, there was like two kids like stacking shelves, but they were like dancing as well. And I was like, this is a fucking groove. This track's all right. And I go in the next aisle, and then there's like two kids. But as soon as I walk down the aisle, they like stop, right? Because, you know, embarrassing to be seen dancing. Don't let anyone dance in public. It's terrible form. Oh, my God. Imagine being embarrassed. Imagine dancing in public. Anyway, got to the counter, and a song's still playing, and I Shazammed it by this time. Yes, I'm going to play the song. And then I could see down the aisle, and they were dancing down the end of the aisle. I was like, yes, yes, you legends. Dancing with your workmates at work. Yes, yes. And so I'm going to play the track. Text in from the wonderful Alex saying I was there today. Shout out to the IGB for joyous convenience, though it ain't got the playlist of the Maxi IGA. Yes, indeed, Alex. Well, I'm telling you, they switched off the playlist and someone had the aux and they were dropping tracks. And this is what they were playing. Now, imagine doing these cool little TikTok dances. Oh, I said it aloud. Just any dance. These kids were doing it. You can dance along at home if you want. Or in the car. Or in a taxi, you're in Castlemaine Taxis. Text in 0488-63186.
1: I've been alone in my thoughts.
0: Oh, who's that?
1: Can't feel this void between us.
0: Aisle 2.
1: I cannot stand losing you.
0: Aisle 5. Let's go.

0: Yes. Some wonderful text coming in. You're on the wave. That is straight out of the IGB. Fresh tunes for you on the wave. What do the kids listen to while they stack shelves these days? Stacking hits. The wonderful Marshall takes the in saying, that is a solid thump. Clean up on aisle me. Sploosh. Feel that. And the equally wonderful Alex texts the in saying, where are we? The beeps in this song sound like items being scanned. Hashtag grocery step. Love that, Alex. Very good. All right, we're switching it up now. I want to play an album tonight. We're going to play an album, but we're not quite there. It's time for us to just take a moment. Oh, I got a cough.
1: That's a sneeze. It coughs and sneezes. What's going on?
0: Oh, my God, I got to see a doctor. Any doctors out there? How do I get good? How do I be fine? Oh, my God. Text in. Doctors, text in. 0488-63186. Water, exercise, sunlight. Whew.

Yes, yes. As cool as the bottom of the freezer and the top of the fridge. Yeah, the bottom of the freezer is the coolest, but the top of the fridge, isn't it interesting? The one, the only Fat Freddy's drop, On the Wave with Hope. Beautiful thing. I'm going to take one more track before we drop into this album we're going to do for the night. It's like a 45-minute album. We've got time, right? We've got time. Here's a little Rykooda.

Yes, rye cooter, short for rye bread, cooter, mundra, I assume. With On a Monday, what a beautiful track. And shout out to Teresa for introducing me to that track. She's out having dinner with Jane at the moment. Not dinner, drinks with Jane and Briga, I think. Shout out to Briga and Jane and Teresa. And shout out to having a going out for a drink with your friends. Shout out to the rain. It's raining out there. Oh, my goodness. Lovely, lovely. Just had to go and try and

just wash my face in the rain to get rid of those sneezes and coughs. And I did it. I'm fine. I'm good now. Thanks for asking. And thanks for the doctors for texting in, letting me know that, yes, actually, sunshine, exercise, and water are the best. And also laughter. Laughter is the best medicine. Text ending in 884. Thank you so much. Not a joke, but also I see the humour somehow in there. We're going to jump into an album now. Saturday night, time for an album. Everyone's, it's dark outside. It's nearly winter. We're in like the end of autumn now. Or fall if you're playing in the one particular country that we shall not mention. Well, we're going to mention it pretty soon because it is involved in the name of this band. What's this song life on? This is 1993, something like that. We're going to take an album from the same city. We're going to take an album from Seattle. A band from Seattle. They're in the middle of, like, grunge and Nirvana and Soundgarden and Pearl Jam and all this very murky music, which, you know, I don't really listen to anymore these days. But this album from 1995 from Seattle, I still listen to, and it comes up every now and then, and this has been a week for it. The band is called The Presidents of the United States. Topical, probably, I don't know, they probably still got a president. I don't pay much attention to what's going on in the USA. It's not called America, that's not the name of the country. America sums up a lot of different places. Shout out to Bahamas, shout out to Jamaica, shout out to Dominican Republic, shout out to Mexico. Shout out to El Salvador. Shout out to Guatemala. All the Americas. And shout out to Colombia. Why not? Why not? If you've got an American country you want to shout out to, 0488-63186 is the text line. We will shout out to them. But we are going to hear the debut album from the President of the United States, coming out early 1995. I think it was like March, and then re-release on July, I think Wikipedia said. Look, this album has such a place in my heart. I had the CD, listened to it a lot, went to the concert thanks to my dad, bought me tickets to the concert, supported by Custard at Festival Hall at the end of 95. They are... I want to surmise this album as just like having fun with your friends playing on a porch, right? You're sitting out on a porch with some one-string, two-string, no-string guitars. Someone on like a drum that's just got like a couple of like, you know, a couple of bits. It's not a full drum kit. And you are just jamming out in the middle of nowhere. You got like your amps turned up, so many leads going to different things. But you are just making up words, abstract words. And you're kind of just like, you are in love with the abstract, and you were in love with the sound that you were making, okay? Now, in this album, you are going to hear references to, like, kitty cats a lot. You're going to hear references to a little blue car is going to come up a lot in this as well, okay? There's going to be references to a bug. Bug is going to come up a lot. I cannot think of them all. Chicken. Chicken is going to come up a few times in the songs, and the songs are going to reference each other. It's a work of abstract greatness that is really, I mean, the producing of this album has been fantastic. I listened to the demos that are on the re-release, and I can hear where it's come from, but the production is fantastic, turning it into what is fun, what is abstract, what is really what I feel the essence of music is, which is having fun with your friends, just making some noise and then putting it down on a record in the middle of just like dramatic, like Hole and I'm going to say Soundgarden again, but kind of Soundgarden. You know, it stands out as it survives the test of time for me. Shout out to Marshall, who I know loves this album as well and is thrilled about this as well. There's a few hits on the album that you're going to recognize, but they're 30 years old. Please, if you can put up with the hits, you're going to hear the deep cuts, and some of these deep cuts are just beautiful, and I listen to them regularly. You're on the wave. It's 94.9 on the frequency you call FM. It is Castlemaine Radio, 94.9. This show is brought to you by the Castlemaine Vintage Bazaar, which I want to say would probably play this album. It's that kind of business. It's at 9 Walker Street. It's at the Mill. It's open tomorrow. I don't work weekends. Maybe I'm going to go down there tomorrow. I will see you there tomorrow. Okay, come on down to the Mill. We'll hang out. We'll do a lap.
I'm going to get there about 10:30, 11. All right, so I'll meet you at the front. We'll get a coffee, and we can't take the coffee in there, but we'll sit out the front, have a coffee, and talk about how this show went, and then we'll head in. I love you. Thanks for tuning into The Wave. Always appreciate your support. Let's take the album from the President of the United States. Yes. Little kitty. Little kitty. Come on. Fun, fun. Yeah. 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All right, I'm heading. I'm off. I'm out.

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0: Yes, we're doing the whole album. That's a hit. This is also one of the singles. I love this track. Hope you're enjoying it. 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

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This is my favorite. This is my favorite track on the whole album. It sums up the whole album.

legs back, rocking in my rocking chair, sitting there on a little back porch, about to fall apart, so I think I might repair it. 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

Yes, that's what we are on the wave. Naked and famous for community radio. You're on Castlemaine Community Radio. We are listening to this full album because why not? It's fun. It's abstract. Shout out to the Castlemaine Vintage Bazaar for also being fun and abstract. I'll meet you there tomorrow. Shout out to the Bridge, shout out to Love Shack, shout out to Theatre Royal.

Oh, what a journey we've been on. We're nearly finished the whole album. Thank you for sticking with me. Here's another one of my favorite tracks. I found it. This is one of their early recordings.

0: the clouds with their top. And the air's so clear I drink it in, it makes me drunk, I fall down and fall asleep.
1: Fuck San Francisco.
0: I dream of some little evil land with twisted, craggly experiences down below the Oregon border.
1: Fuck San Badoo.
0: I'm there in my dreams, I'm there in my nightmares, and I gotta sing about it all day

yes, yes. Anytime anyone says President of the United States of America, this is exactly what I think of. Final track. Abstract, cool vibes. You're on Main FM. Straight out of 1995, yo. You're on the wave.

What a way to finish an album. What a way to wrap up the album. That is the President of the United States. Thank you so much for tuning into the wave tonight. Text line froze on me, but I've got a few just come through now from 7:30. We missed a few. Thank you for texting in. Text from Chris in Dalesford. Shout out, Dalesford. Shout out, Chris. Chris says, thanks, man. I haven't heard this album for ages. And yes, brings back loads of great memories. Love your show. Excuse me. Love your show and my show. Choice of tunes and your

legend. I am naked and famous. I am. Just like in the song. Thank you so much, Marshall. Love you very much. Another text in saying, never did hear this album in its entirety until now. Thank you. High five emoji. Thank you for the chance to find this. I'm so glad to bring it to you. That actually warms my heart. Thank you so much. Yeah, it's definitely worth a listen. I cut out a couple of tracks there towards the end of the album that just maybe didn't make my cut, but they're all the tracks are like 2 minutes long, 3 minutes long. And it is, like I said, just a work of abstract genius. Reading on the Wikipedia, they started off as just the two guitars, like a two-string guitar, three-string guitar, kind of a bass and guitar vibe, and then they brought the drummer in later. He was in another band already. But yeah, they were just about that kind of, just that funky sort of finding a rhythm with the strings and then just making up funny words and lyrics, you know, like music isn't that serious. It's supposed to be fun. It's supposed to be dancing and all that sort of vibes. And this is from about the same time. Let's take the best part of this song as we wrap up the show. Come on. It's another fun band. Oh, yeah.

0: Boogie. Yeah, driving us crazy. Thank you, Wayne, for coming alongside the President of the United States to help us wrap this up. I'm getting out of the studio soon. I've got to go pick up the pizza and head home to the kids and feel some of that rain upon my face. Thank you for joining me tonight on Castlemaine Radio, supporting radio, supporting community, and being the wonderful person that you are. In the spite of all this like stuff, they keep telling us to be scared, and they keep telling us that everyone's against us. They keep telling us there's an us and a them, and that we're against people. They keep trying to make us not see that we're all together. We're a community. We're joined at the heart. We are one. It's the hardest thing, but we're doing all right, folks. We're doing all right. We're doing better than they're letting us know we are, right? Yes, yes. He is calling us. Come on.
1: Today is tomorrow, and tomorrow today, and yesterday is weaving in and out.
0: It's all that fun. Have some fun. Fun isn't that hard. You can have fun on your own. You have fun with your plants. You can have fun on a walk with a little rock or some little puffy shoes. You can have fun with clouds. You can have fun with your family. Have fun reading a book. You can have fun drawing. Do a little drawing tomorrow. I got the weekend off. Let's all do a drawing tomorrow. And people that tell you you can't draw, they're wrong. People that tell you you can't sing, they're wrong. In your onion head hat, we are

0: All right, it's time for me to hand over to the wonderful DJ Kine. Got a set for you to keep you humming for the next couple of hours.
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0: very next day. 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
1: She wanna beat, so I bought her a plastic sheet. I said it ain't no joke and I'm deep. That's when I saw the toes curl up on her feet. It's not a flex, I'm on the next high, trying to see how hot it can get like. And I'm wishing you look all the best like, even though you move like a dried up wet wipe. It's not a dig, I don't brag, but I got this whole shit in the bag. I delivered zero delay, there was no latency and no lag.

Yes, Castleman, how we doing? This is the Wow Signal. I'm DJ Klein. This is Main FM. 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
1: Stays. 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
1: 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And this one, Nookie, give a little love. 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

And this one has just never stopped being so futuristic. I think it came out in 93. And at that time, it was just like from another world. 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
0: We are the criminal minds.

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Me and this record have got a bit of history. If you ever see me, ask me the story about this record. Chemistry. LSD. All the Roller Coaster Crew.

And that's how we roll, live remixing, live rolling. Mashing it up. And this one, Inner Zone Orchestra, Carl Craig, Bug in the Basement. On 45, not normal 33. One of the foundations of drum and bass, one of the major, major influences. And a big shout out to Lifelong for texting in. I'll tell you another time, mate.

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It's like the epitome of Detroit. Just beautiful, beautiful music. 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Shout out to you if you're locked in. This is Main FM, this is the WOW Signal. It's Saturday night. Let me know what you're up to.

I just think if you feel music, you just gotta feel this one. Sure, come on, gotta feel it. Just gets you in the soul. You know what I mean? In a Zone Orchestra, Carl Craig, Buck in the Basement.

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Discreet, you know what I mean? 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

This is Nico of No U-Turn in London.

And this one, Gappa G, Hyper Hyper, Information Center. Shout out to the James Palmer. Shout out Jim. Shout out Wes. Shout out Alec. Patrick. TEVSMC.

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And this one, DJ Bud, Slay Special. 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

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Yeah.

And a massive shout out to the 866 Champion Sounds Indeed. 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

Shout out to Jim Hodge. Shout out to Andrew Hydrophonic. Shout out to Jen Moore. Shout out to Lookman. Shout out to Casey Rice. All the original beatheads. Shout out to Verity.

Yo, if you wanna roll with the squad, I'm back. And that last song, Serum and Benny V. Let's Go, featuring Harry Shotter on vocals. 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

That last one, The Bass Too Dark, Asylum. 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And this one, Comics, Bellevue.

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is so funky, this one. 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

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And I'm here spinning it from good old London, Ladbroke Grove, coming it live as it's a sunny day.

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blimey. And this one, Herb's Toast. Jungle is not hide and smoke. No, no. And it's the remix of the remix. With the Wild Signal, DJ Kyan, Saturday night, Castle Maine. Got about 19 minutes left to get those shouts in.

0: 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High grade weed, that's what we need it the most.
1: Biggest thing we're making that money, people don't say what you know. Three fucking people who can't understand. A one home boy came to man. As for the way
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1: Rockin' on to the breaking door, a faithful way to the time.

A big shout out to all the driving crew. 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Watch out for kangaroos.

And this one, the last one from me. This has been the WOW Signal. I've been DJ Kyle, allegedly. You're locked into the main FM, 94.9. Shout out to all the Castlemaine crew.

And this one's very naughty, as they say in the trade. 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Sounds of the John B. Up All Night remix.

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start today. I'm gonna mash up the ball head, brother there. 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I and I do. 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I and I is peace, Rasta man. I don't steal, cheat. You see it? I man serve. It's the last year I continually. 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And I know that I and I is like a tree that's planted by the river of water. 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For I and

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1: We acknowledge the Dja Wurrung people as the traditional custodians of the land we broadcast from tonight. 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

0: Dive Bar Day, Saturday night, Main FM, best little station in the nation. Hello, Ben.
1: Hello, mate.
0: How are you?
1: I'm excellent.
0: Yeah, no, it's good. We're here for another show.
1: We are. I don't know what number we're up to. You know what? We're getting to that stage where we're not counting the numbers.
0: No, anymore. I know. I think this is our ninth show.
1: Oh, you are still counting.
0: You know what? I think it could be our ninth show. And for the ninth show, it's my show. Do you prefer the shows where you choose the theme album more than the shows that I choose the theme album?

0: Interesting question. You know what? Some weeks I feel really feel the pressure of
1: oh, do you? Something. Yeah, yeah, yeah. Okay.
0: Especially yeah. if I've just been busy.
1: Yeah.
0: So maybe it's like this week I've loved it because you've given me lots of notice.
1: Yeah.
0: And then yeah. I've just had all week to try and dig and think and listen. So I guess in that sense, the pressure's off a little bit when it's not your album.
1: Okay. Yeah, yeah. Okay. Yeah. Okay. Look, I think I enjoy both. I would say I enjoy both equally. But today, everybody in Castlemaine, it was my choice to have as the theme album this week. And if you're just tuning in for the first time, you haven't heard iPod Days, the whole kind of concept of our show is that we play music when the iPod was kind of being sold. So you can kind of think around the 2000s to the, you know, basically ending around the 2010, but we break the rules every once in a while. And what we do is one of us will choose a theme album, then the other host, so it's Ben and Manny here, we then have to match the kind of vibe if we can. And so that's what you'll hear tonight. My choice tonight is a album that I found when doing my deep dive. I had not been into Defiance, Ohio before I did my 2006 deep dive, and I'm ashamed because of that. But I really fell in love with their 2006 album, The Great Depression. And after that, I then really fell in love with a lot of the other stuff and the bands that kind of were surrounded by the band. So you'll hear a little bit more of other music adventures some of the band members had gone on tonight. But the kind of main album is the Great Depression from Defiance, Ohio. Ben, did you know about Defiance, Ohio before tonight? And tell me kind of what your experience was.
0: Yeah, certainly did not. But I guess Manny likes to introduce folk then other genre each week, and so we've had folk electronica, we've had what else have we had, Manny?
1: I am folk. Such a like, yeah, I'm very much a freak folk. We've probably done freak folk. I'm a folk kind of guy.
0: So here we are in punk folk
1: yeah.
0: Or folk punk.
1: Ooh, I think it's that now. See, now you've said it, you've completely screwed me up. Folk punk.
0: Ooh, folk punk came punk. First, so probably folk punk. Yeah.
1: I'm going to say folk punk. Yeah, okay. Folk punk. Yeah, yeah. Yeah.
0: Anyway, so we're in folk punk land tonight. And no, so this genre was kind of mysterious to me in a way. I've obviously listened to some of this before, but
1: yeah,
0: having a deep dive on just the concept of like folk and punk blending has been kind of cool to listen to. And
1: yeah.
0: this band is great. Like it's a really cool album.
1: Yeah.
0: I really enjoy listening to it. And trying to work out what the sounds are and what they're doing.
1: Man, so now I'm really intrigued to kind of know how you got to some of your music. I cannot wait to hear how you got to that. There was a band that I really fell in love with in, I'm going to say, I don't know, 10 years ago or whatever it is. They had this song, The Death Bridge and Lethbridge, and it was called something Alberta.
0: As in Lethbridge, Alberta?
1: Yeah, Lethbridge, Alberta, and it was a folk punk band, and I think from there I just really enjoyed kind of just exploring folk punk. But again, I'm ashamed to say I didn't get onto Defiance, Ohio until my 2006 deep dive. So I'm really excited to share the music tonight. I'm really excited to be here with you. It's always lovely to kind of hang with the Castlemaine community and share some good tunes on a Saturday night. But even more so for me, I just get to come down to the radio station and chill with my friend Ben, who I also play basketball with. So this is like just a great other chance for us to hang. Hopefully our good time tonight will mean that everybody listening will also have a good time. Before I play the first track, Ben, do you have anything that you want to say?
0: I love that you always do that. No, I'm not going to tell a joke or rap or do a poem.
1: Do you have a list of jokes that you bring every? You should.
0: I should.
1: You should. You should have like just this
0: have
1: list
0: said that,
1: of like.
0: Now you're going to ask me.
1: I know. Because yeah. Now, come on now. I don't think I've heard a really good joke today. So I.
0: Nah, nor have I.
1: Yeah, I would love it if you could be if you can give us the listeners. I'm going to include myself in that. If you can give us, the listeners, at least 10 jokes tonight, that would be amazing.
0: That's a high bar.
1: That's
0: it's a very high bar. Let's listen to some music now, Manny.
1: All right, this is Petty Problems by Defiance, Ohio.

0: Zybot Days here, Main FM, best little station in the nation, representing Castle Maine. That was Defiance Ohio with Petty Problems. I love that song. I love the message of that song. I love that it makes me think about what's important. I love that it takes me away. Like, if I listen to that song during the workday, it makes me just feel like anything that was driving me insane about the workday just doesn't matter. It's a great listen. Ben, what did you think?
1: Yeah. Super fun. I guess same thing, like really positive little punk folk song. Sorry, folk punk song. And punchy. Little punchy little song there.
0: Yep.
1: Really enjoyed it. Hey, quick question for you.
0: Yeah, go on then.
1: How many people are singing on that track? It sounds like a lot of people singing.
0: Yeah, that is a really good point. Legitimately, I have no idea.
1: Okay.
0: Thanks for putting me on the spot there. I don't know. On that track, I don't know how many people actually sing
1: are in the band. Is it like a duo or?
0: No, I think there's like five people in the band. Let me get the exact list of people that are up in the band. Hold on. Where are we?
1: While you're doing that, actually, I found a special fact about
0: this band.
1: Okay,
0: go on then.
1: I'm actually going to stop there. I'll save this for later, this fact.
0: Oh, come on.
1: The song.
0: You cannot do that at all.
1: Hey, here's a fact. The man smoking the cigarette on the front of the album is a real person. There you go.
0: Oh, yeah, I did know that. I wish I brought the... Why don't you come over after the show? I'll show you the albums after that. So, Columbus, Ohio is where they're from. They're not actually from the town of Defiance. I think Defiance is like outside of Columbus in Ohio.
1: Yep.
0: Have you ever been to Ohio?
1: Nah, I haven't really done the middle of the states.
0: It's not a huge draw, is it?
1: Touch the edges, yeah. Left and right of the middle. No, what's it like?
0: I've never been to Ohio either. I've been to Saskatchewan in Canada, and presumably there's some similarities in terms of small town and not much is happening and all that kind of stuff. No offense to Cleveland or Columbus or whoever they are. So there was a number of albums that they kind of brought out. We'll hear another album tonight, just one song. It's from Midwestern Minutes before they kind of broke up and did some other stuff. Mm. But I think for me, the Great Depression is like a kind of perfect kind of snapshot of where they were at with the right kind of energy, the right kind of songwriting. Folk punk has, at least with this band, a good amount of sincerity, I think.
1: Yeah, it's very compassionate lyrics, isn't it?
0: Yeah. And I honestly, I didn't even look up how many people were in the band when you were. What do we got?
1: Six, according to my research.
0: Okay, maybe six. Not all at the same time, though.
1: No, six members, I should say. And there's no front person, but by the looks of things.
0: Yeah, I think they mixed it up in terms of who would take the lead sometime and you know, all that kind of stuff.
1: Yeah.
0: Hey, do you have any jokes for us?
1: Not yet.
0: Are you gonna give us some jokes tonight?
1: Maybe. I'll have to think about it.
0: Hey, how about we listen to another song?
1: Let's do it.
0: This is called O Susquehanna. Can you try saying it? Why don't you say it?
1: O Susquehanna.
0: That's pretty good. You were like singing. You've heard this song. Did you do a really good job this week and listen to the music that we're going to play?
1: Of course. Every week.
0: Oh, man. You are a great co-host. This is O Susquehanna.
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0: 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If you've just joined us, Manny has done us a great pleasure in bringing in an awesome album by a folk punk band named Defiance Ohio. And you just heard O Susquehanna. Did I pronounce it right this time, Manny?
1: No, I think you did. I think you did. From the album, Susquehanna. The Great Depression.
0: The Great Depression.
1: 2006, great year for music. Absolutely killer year for music.
0: And as usual, Manny chooses 2006, and it's the 20th anniversary.
1: It is. Yeah, there's so many like great things that are kind of celebrating their 20th anniversary right now, as you just touched on. Hey, I got a question for you. Mm. You and your better half, your wife, you will listen to music together.
0: Yeah.
1: Okay. And of the music that you listen together, give me just a rough percentage. How much of it do you both like the same? Like, is there, what are you hitting on, 80%, 70%, 90%? Like, how similar are your tastes?
0: There's definitely a lot of crossover. There's probably music that I'm not allowed to play sometimes because...
1: Ooh, I want to hear some of these bands that you're not allowed to play.
0: I won't get into it, but...
1: Give me one that you're not allowed to play.
0: Like, if I put some techno on, she'd be like, turn that down. Not always, but I think that's pretty healthy. I think everyone has stuff
1: definitely.
0: They like.
1: You need your own. You need your own stuff. Yeah, that's right.
0: But now we have the crossover with music that we have to match to our kids' interests too, which is. So I think I was mentioning like the Beatles is one of those ones that we can all listen to together.
1: Yep.
0: So that's like another element that we've got to try and factor in the home. And
1: just like movies, like what can we all enjoy as a family?
0: Yeah.
1: Yeah. Yeah. Where one of us isn't just going to hate life. Okay. So you would kind of put it at what? Give me a percentage here. 75% you like about the same.
0: Pick a number. Let's go. We'll go 70.
1: 70%. Ooh. Well, that's not bad, right?
0: Is that like,
1: that's not bad. No, I don't think so. I think that's a pretty high number.
0: How about you? With your better
1: Okay.
0: Half,
1: yeah. Well, I'm going to say that my much better half, my much, much, much better half, I'm going to say that she will tolerate 90% of my music.
0: Oh, well done.
1: She will like 70% of the music.
0: Okay.
1: She does not like Defiance Ohio.
0: I was just going to say, this is why you're asking. Because I didn't.
1: And so every time that I put it on, she's like, ugh, not again.
0: I didn't
1: like,
0: try this one this week. I should have. I'll do an experiment.
1: And I don't get it. Like, to me, it sounds like really sweet. It's fun. It's gritty. It's catchy. It seems like it would be right up her alley. But for whatever reason, when I put it on, she's like, ugh, come on, man. Can you put on something that I'm going to enjoy?
0: I know I get in trouble for shouty music, and this might fit the category of shouty music at times. There's a bit of shouting.
1: There is a little bit, there is a little bit. But you know what? Maybe when I put it on, I feel a little bit punk putting it on because I'm breaking the rules. You know?
0: That's right.
1: You know what I'm going to do? Tomorrow morning, I'm going to wake up. Sunday morning, I'm going to wake up, and I'm going to put this on.
0: Loud as you can.
1: Honey, if you're listening tonight, you're going to get the same album tomorrow. So first two tracks there from The Great Depression. From Defiance Ohio, that's the album that's hopefully inspiring the choices from Ben this week. Ben, it's over to you, and please tell me, how did you land? Because I liked Andrew Jackson Jihad and the other things that, like, there's another band that they're associated with called Michael Jordan Touchdown Pass. Have you heard of them? I'll have to play. Oh, that dude, that is really good.
0: Great
1: but anyway,
0: name. Great name.
1: How did you land on Andrew Jackson Jihad?
0: I don't really remember. It came up a few times. I know that I was looking on, because this genre seems to be pretty like a small community, we'll say.
1: That's fair, actually. Yeah, that is fair.
0: I was reading through like people's interests in just generally, not from this time period. And this one, I guess it's the three letters kept coming up. So I did a bit of research and I haven't listened to much of these guys before.
1: I thought this might have been like one that you've been like, oh, well, Manny, I've been a Andrew Jackson Jihad. What a name, by the way. I think I read at one point like their name was controversial.
0: Yeah.
1: Because maybe. like think back, this is not long after the whole September 11th.
0: Yeah, 2004 these guys formed. And so this album's from 2007. By the way, the album is titled "People Who Eat People Are the Luckiest People in the World."
1: Mm. Have you ever been that lucky?
0: I haven't. <Ben? known. laughs> Cannibalism ain't my thing. You're gonna hear "Brave as a Noun" off that
1: from Andrew Jackson Jihad. Are you gonna ask me if I've ever eaten a person?
0: I don't think I want the answer to that, Manny. we're in a small room here.
1: You know this one. yeah. No. Look, I think you could take me though. I think when push comes to shove, I think that you could take me.
0: He's looking hungry, folks.
1: I have been on a diet. I'm not gonna lie.
0: This is a short one, by the way.
1: I know. I was gonna say to you, were you aware that this is only a minute and 15 seconds long?
0: Flash in the pan. So
1: okay. We'll are you gonna get up and dance?
0: A minute and 15. Yeah.
1: Okay. All right. Well, we'll get up and dance. You have a minute and 15 seconds to enjoy.

0: Yeah, that is a short song. It snuck up on me, even though I knew. Yeah.
1: You didn't have enough time to look for jokes in 15 seconds.
0: I didn't. I was just breathing. AJJ is the name of that band, formerly known, Manny, as Andrew Jackson Jihad. So they must have caved to...
1: Jihad.
0: Yeah. A bit of pressure to change it or shorten it. that's my first foray into folk punk. When I was sort of looking through it this week, I just thought, that's a great quick song. And those guys, they do identify as a folk punk band.
1: Yep.
0: They've got a double bass player.
1: Okay.
0: I don't know if you could hear that in there as well. But, I quite like the... I suppose it's the pace of that song as well.
1: What do you like better, punk or folk punk?
0: I think probably I'm more of a... If I was going to listen to music to choose, I think probably punk.
1: Really?
0: But not... Probably not the punk that I was listening to.
1: You strike
0: time.
1: Me as a more of a folk punk guy.
0: Maybe
1: I mean that as a compliment,
0: maybe
1: by
0: I'm going to become a folk punk fan now, you know?
1: It kind of feels... I really don't want to say anything bad to the good people that are listening tonight, because all genres of music are good. It just kind of feels like folk punk is friendlier. That's all. So if you're a folk punk band, maybe you're a little bit friendlier. That's all.
0: But are you punk if you're friendly, Manny?
1: There's
0: this binary question we're going to look at all night.
1: Debate this all night long.
0: Yep.
1: I'd like to know more about Andrew Jackson Jihad. Do you have any more facts?
0: There's a lot we could talk about. What I was going to say is, I think tonight, having listened to all the tracks before I came in, there's a lot of like Americana bleeding in too.
1: Definitely.
0: I think these are all American bands, I think.
1: They probably are. I mean, mine are. Mine are.
0: Sounds like they all are. So I'm wondering if folk punk is distinctly an American phenomenon or not.
1: Yeah, because there are, it's a really good point. There are kind of elements of like you can maybe pick out bluegrass influence, for instance, right? So I don't know of many folk punk bands from around this time that aren't American. There are a couple Canadian, but no, I think it predominantly is an American kind of thing.
0: Yeah. It's an interesting meld, isn't it? Because you've got folk, which is centered around storytelling and, you know, largely acoustic and voice-driven, very oral kind of the way they deliver. And punk is almost like, we want to break the rules, noise, you know, amps, speed, lots of volume.
1: Taking speed? Is that what you mean?
0: But somehow put them together and you've got, I think, like a pretty cool, pretty cool, interesting genre. And they seem to work together.
1: Yeah, I agree. Yeah. Hey, you know what you should do? I'm not going to say tomorrow night, but honestly, like, come over in the next few days. Maybe we can aim for like next Friday. You can come over next Friday. What are you doing next Friday? I'm going to get you to agree to plans on air. Ben, what are you doing next Friday, and do you want to come over to my house listen to music?
0: I'd love to, but I'm actually going to the theater to see a really good gig. Did that hurt? Sorry, buddy.
1: Fuck. I put myself out there. I got a story to tell you at some point, but I'll
0: tell me.
1: Yeah.
0: Yeah.
1: Do you have of like putting yourself out there and being rejected? Just like you rejected me.
0: Yeah.
1: You're lucky that you're still on my basketball team, because I can't.
0: Yeah. I am lucky.
1: Hey, where's your jokes?
0: Oh, after this track, I promise. I will.
1: All right.
0: I will do it.
1: Who are you going to go see at the theater?
0: Well, I kind of don't want to. I suppose I've revealed it by giving the name, but I'm thinking there might be a show connected to this show, if that makes sense. This artist, but you know what?
1: But you're going to go to the theater.
0: Eddie Current.
1: Oh, God, that's right. Eddie Current, Suppression Ring.
0: I think it's next Friday.
1: Yes. An amazing, amazing Victorian band, and also some killer 2006 music, can I just say.
0: So yeah. Watch this space. We'll probably do a show on them either before or after.
1: Okay. Mm-hmm. I picked up a band, an album from a band that was a Victorian band. The album was produced by Eddie Current. Eddie Current something. I'll tell you off air what it is. I can't remember the name, but I picked that up this week. Cool. Anyway, tell us about your cult boyfriend.
0: Yeah, Jeffrey Lewis. New York scene, kind of in the same world. This is a bit more sort of like spoken word.
1: Yeah, stuff. Yeah, yeah. Bit more freak folk, bit more. Yeah.
0: But nevertheless, it's been chosen. Have a listen.
1: I love Jeffrey Lewis. I saw him at like such a crazy gig at in Chewton. Like it was me and like 3-4 other people. And so you just had an opportunity just to like hang out with him for a while. Sure. And the thing that I love about that is like there was only 3-4 people at the gig. And I just kept on going, this is such a disservice to Jeffrey Lewis. But he just performed like it was still like a crowd of 2,000.
0: Love that. Yeah.
1: And I picked up one of his comics. Have you seen any of his comics? I picked up a couple of his comics.
0: I did read that he's a part-time cartoonist.
1: He is. Yeah, he is. I picked up a couple of his comics, and I picked them up, and my whole intention was to buy them so I could share his art with the kids, right? Mm. And I'm like, hey, Jeffrey, which ones are good for kids? And he's like, none, because they're all like really adult. And it's true. They're all very adult. So I've not been able to share them with anybody else. But if you come over, Ben, on a Friday night, I can share them with you.
0: We'll commit to one on air sometime. Right.
1: This is Cult Boyfriend. Yeah.

0: It's guaranteed, though. Two or three people are really going to like it.
1: That's great.
2: You think he's referring to that gig in June?
1: It could be. Yeah, no, it could be. Hey, you're tuned in to iPod Days on Main FM, 94.9. Best little station in the nation. He does bald. Like, he's boldly bald.
2: Oh, he's
1: Jeffrey Lewis.
2: Okay. Yeah. I haven't seen a photo of him, but
1: no, okay, so you're, let's just say that you're losing your hair, okay?
2: I am.
1: Are you okay?
2: Thank you for reminding me.
1: One of the things that you kind of do is you and I'm speaking I'm mansplaining from my balding experience. Is one of the things you do, you kind of go, at what point is the critical point of no return in which I have to shave or do something else, right? And thankfully for me, I've been shaving my head since I've like been a teenager. So I've just kind of like grown into my shaved head, which is really, really handy. However, I do recognize that, you know, in losing your hair, there's always this critical point of going, when is it too far? And when am I going to look like I'm doing a comb over, right?
2: Mm-hmm.
1: So there's always this struggle of how do I make this bald head of mine work from a fashion perspective? How can I make it feel like, you know, I'm rocking it well? And this is where Jeffrey is boldly bald.
2: I'm just looking at a photo now. You're not wrong.
1: He's found a way to kind of just do the Hulk Hogan thing and be cool with it.
2: Yep. Love that.
1: Right?
2: Yeah.
1: I know.
2: Yeah,
1: like the level of confidence to be able to just kind of rock the Hulk Hogan now, okay, and still be considered like hipster.
2: Does he have sideburns?
1: No, I don't think so. Okay. No, I don't think so.
2: Hmm.
1: Like the other, another bald, boldly bald indie musician. What's his name? Oh my God, what's his name? Will Oldham. Bonnie Prince Billy?
2: Oh, yeah.
1: And you're looking at, why don't you describe to the listeners, Jeffrey Lewis, why don't you describe how boldly bald he is?
2: He looks pretty happy with himself, I'll say that much. Hey, you know what we should do is we'll do a show. This is not going to sell. We're going to do a show specifically
1: on
2: songs
1: people.
2: Written by bald men and bald humans, we'll say. That's not going to sell.
1: No, I think that's a good show. Yeah, I think that's a really good show.
2: Yeah. Back to Jeffrey. Yeah, I did mention he's from that anti-folk New York scene. Like people like Kimya Dawson in his circles.
1: Yeah, definitely.
2: So kind of playing that.
1: Yo, Carl Blau did some stuff with him as well. When I was speaking to Carl Blau before, I was like, man, I love Jeffrey Lewis, I'm like, man, if there was only, you know, more music like that out there. I think I legitimately said that to him at one point. This was outside of like an interview or anything like that. And he goes, I think there's enough Jeffrey Lewis in the world. But he said that as like a joke as his good friend.
2: Yeah.
1: But they've done a number of musical projects together and all that kinds of stuff. Yeah.
2: Well, you can tell Jeffrey's got a sense of humor as well, having listened to that song. Hey, speaking of anti-folk, I mentioned off air at the start of the show to you, Manny, that I watched a film this week. Normally you talk about films.
1: Yes, but, hit me. Yes, I love this.
2: I watched the Bob Dylan biopic, A Complete Unknown, and Manny went, So
1: you liked it?
2: I enjoyed
1: okay.
2: the experience of the film, of the documentary, biopic.
1: Yeah.
2: I see the criticisms that you and others would have, but I found it really interesting.
1: Okay. Well, I think to find it interesting, I'll just give you my two cents really quickly. I think to find it really interesting, I think you have to kind of be okay with Timotei.
2: Timotei. I'm okay with Timotei.
1: I'm not really that okay with Timotei. And so I think that probably tainted my experience. I will say that I appreciate the work that he put into it.
2: Yeah.
1: But in so many of the instances in which that movie is based upon, Bob Dylan was still charming. He was still, there was a draw to him that meant even though he was being a little bit entitled, there was still an incredible charm to him. And I just kind of felt like the version that Timothy Chalamet did, I just kind of felt like it was more annoying.
2: It
1: didn't capture that kind of, even though Bob was being entitled, there was an incredible charming level to him. And I just didn't think that he got that. And so I felt like I was just watching really annoying Bob Dylan.
2: You know what? And I think I agree. But I think the point of the movie was to show that he, you know, there was a lot of tension between him and the people who were trying to keep folk alive. And
1: the purity.
2: He was the guy that kind of broke it up. Publicly, didn't he? And so yeah. I don't want to give away too many spoilers if you haven't seen it.
1: Come on, it's a few years old now. Come on,
2: 2024. I quite enjoyed the other one. I'm Not There. Like, I think you know that was an interesting take on Bob Dylan.
1: Is that from 2006? I think it is. Right?
2: I was looking at it here. 2007. Cate Blanchett played yes, Bob Dylan. I really enjoyed that. Yeah. I kind of thought that was
1: probably better.
2: Like having the different versions of Bob Dylan, the iterations. You know, that's cool.
1: And I also, the other thing that I just don't really like, I'm at the point now where if I see another biopic, exactly right. I'm going to throw forks at the screen or like whatever it is. There's just, you know, and the just to quickly bring the mood down a little bit, the fact that we have Michael Jackson's biopic right now doing well, where they have...
2: Is it?
1: It is where they have completely whitewashed it through through the courts. The Jackson family made sure that they were basically suing the producers of the movie to take out anything controversial relating to, i.e.,
2: yeah,
1: the terrible things that we should all kind of be mindful of. They took it out. It's one of the worst movies that is considered of all time. And yet, because it's a stupid-ass biopic, people are going to see it and spending heaps of money on it. I just hate biopics. And the fact that, again, this Michael Jackson biopic is doing well, it's burning inside of me.
2: What's a biopic, I'm going to say? You say biopic that you would watch if it was done well. What's an artist that you think deserves a biopic?
1: That's fair. I mean, yeah. A documentary to me is much better
2: for
1: than
2: sure.
1: a biopic.
2: But if because you had to, you get you had to like, pick you know, a biopic, like if it was like, okay, they're going to do one about this artist.
1: Yeah, that is a really
2: Or would it be one. Like they're going to spoil the artist by doing one?
1: God, that is a really, really tough one. Daniel Johnston.
2: Okay.
1: I would, because the Daniel Johnston documentary is just so engrossing, and he was... such a genius wrapped up in schizophrenia and danger associated with that. Not that all schizophrenic people that are experiencing schizophrenia are dangerous. I'm just saying, like, you know, he tried to, you know, crash an airplane with his dad in it, for instance, right?
2: Really?
1: He was going through psychosis, and his dad was a small plane pilot, and he grabbed the controls midair and tried to crash it because there's a lot that was kind of going on there, but he was just such a genius. I would love to see who is going to take on that part. Like, honestly, like Jack Black in 10 years maybe could take on that part, but I would love to see who is going to do something with such a interesting character.
2: Yeah.
1: I don't, and something that is going to be, because if you have a Daniel Johnston biopic, you need to delve into the non pretty parts. And I just kind of, again, I feel like the Bruce Springsteen one or the Bob Dylan one or whatever, it's just too much good that they're trying to make it seem cool. And it's, I don't know. I just don't really enjoy it. What about you?
2: Yeah, you're right. There is a formula that they follow, and it's very predictable. I guess the thing that I noticed is maybe it's the ones that I'm aware of, but they're all men. Have you noticed that?
1: Yeah, there's a lot of men. Yeah, definitely.
2: I don't know. I have to think of a woman. We might do some music and come back to that question.
1: Okay. You said you were going to do a joke, but let's do it. Let's do the joke and the one and your selection for the biopic after Condition 1111. Stay tuned. Playing. It's iPod Days with Manny and Ben.

0: That's Condition 1111 from Defiance, Ohio. Their 2006 album, The Great Depression. That's the last track we're going to listen to from Defiance, Ohio. And, well, it's the last track from their album, The Great Depression, that we'll listen tonight. We have one more track coming up. Hey, I got a joke for you, Ben.
1: Oh, good.
0: Defiance, Ohio taught me that if you shout loud enough, it counts as harmony.
1: I like that.
0: Yeah,
1: that's good. That's good.
0: Okay. What about you? You.
1: Okay. Here we go.
0: You should have jokes now. Go.
1: What did the punk rocker
0: say
1: to the folky guitar guy?
0: I don't know what.
1: Ohio.
0: Hey, that's really good. That is really good.
1: Pay that.
0: I
1: thought of my female biopic.
0: Okay, go on.
1: Dolly Parton.
0: Surely there's got to be one.
1: Oh, you reckon there has been?
0: Come on.
1: I should have Googled it.
0: Hold on. There probably isn't, by the way, but that would be great. That would be really good. Who is playing her?
1: Ooh. Well, she's still alive. Could she play herself? Probably not allowed to do that with
0: the podcast. No, look, I would probably say the it's out for her to play a 20-year-old version of herself.
1: I just love the character of Dolly Parton. I think.
0: Yeah.
1: She's just a very interesting character.
0: Totally. And from growing up in the...
1: Love her music.
0: Yeah.
1: Big fan.
0: Do you like her later stuff or earlier stuff?
1: Earlier and middle. There's a couple of later tracks I don't mind, but...
0: Code of Many Colors. Yeah. I can listen to Code of... Give me Code of Many Colors once a day. I'll be fine with that. Great song.
1: I still love Jolene. I know. I just love that song. Anyway,
0: that's fair. Okay, no, that's good. I think Sabrina Carpenter could really do a good job there.
1: Yeah, okay. I'm just trying to picture what she... Yeah.
0: But in Dolly's defense, they made... what was that really crappy Martin Scorsese flick when they de-aged...
1: Which one?
0: They de-aged De Niro.
1: Oh.
0: And the de-aging was just... like terrible, like the worst de-aging of all time. If they can do that for De Niro, maybe Dolly can just play herself in a biopic and then just de-age her.
1: Yeah, I suppose you'd have to have multiple characters. That's how it works these days, isn't it?
0: Yeah, well, yeah, but surely, come on. Would you watch a biopic with Dolly playing herself as her younger 20-year-old self?
1: It'd be a bit weird. Sorry. There's probably already one out there. We'll have a look in a minute.
0: Yeah.
1: Anyway, I did realize the Amy Winehouse one ain't bad. I kind of like.
0: Okay.
1: Yeah.
0: Do you like...
1: the documentary is better, I think, as well.
0: Do you like Amy Winehouse's music?
1: I actually do.
0: Yeah, so do I. I think the problem with it is like with anything, it just gets so overplayed, you know? Like, my wife wanted to play one of her songs at our wedding because me... and, you know, anybody that has an interest in having a radio show will probably have some level of more kind of slightly obscure taste in music. I'm not saying I'm like Mr. Obscure Guy, but I'm just saying from like a top 40 perspective, I'm probably not hitting that very much, right?
1: Weddings are a different beast though, Manny.
0: Weddings are a different beast. And so I'm putting the playlist together and Meg's like, dude, you have to... It can't just be a whole bunch of stuff that nobody knows. You have to play some stuff that people will know. And honestly, she put her foot down. She drew a line. You will be playing Amy Winehouse. So yeah, it made the cut.
1: Do you remember which track it was?
0: It was like one of what was the? It wasn't the going to rehab one. It was another. It was another one. Yeah. It was another one. Okay. All right. Well, I have one more track from Defiance, Ohio. Are you going to be a Defiance, Ohio fan after this?
1: Yeah. Well, I did say to you, I've listened to the feature album a bit this week, and then the one that you're playing now from 2010. So working my way through the catalog as we speak.
0: Do you want to come over on Friday and listen to some?
1: Yeah. Okay. In two Fridays.
2: Hello, come in.
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0: You're on iPod Days, 94.9, the best little station in the nation. You're with Ben and Manny on a Saturday night, and you are loved, according to our feature band tonight.
1: Yeah, definitely.
0: Defiance Ohio, a great last track from them, Manny. Beautiful. Very wholesome message in that song. I think all their songs, they've got a really
1: wholesome
0: lyrics.
1: Yep. It's sweet music.
0: Almost like a lullaby.
1: Yeah. I agree. It's very sweet music. Hey, I had a joke for you.
0: Another one. They're falling out.
1: Folk punk is when your banjo has more political opinions than your entire extended family.
0: That's like one you pull out of a Christmas cracker, I think.
1: Yeah, no, I know. Well, come on. How many jokes are there about folk punk that you can make here? Come on now. Do you have any more jokes? You were supposed to have 10 for the listeners tonight.
0: I'm gonna cap it at one. I think that was
1: really
0: unfunny. And we're done with folk punk jokes tonight.
1: The different folk punk. Okay, folk punk here.
0: Mm-hmm.
1: The difference between tuning your guitar and not tuning it. Authenticity.
0: Oh.
1: Yeah.
0: Yeah. True.
1: What do you think about that one?
0: That's good.
1: Was that one all right?
0: I wouldn't say it was funny. It was clever. Funny.
1: Okay. Last one. This is folk punk humor. A folk punk set list is just the same three chords arranged in different emotional crises.
0: Oh, that's deep.
1: Well, but you know what? When you listen to the music, I think it's true.
0: Yeah.
1: Yeah. So that track was the last we're going to hear from Defiance Ohio. As you mentioned, that was from the 2010 album that they released, Midwestern Minutes. If you like what you hear, I think they're still on Bandcamp, so jump on and support the artists. Over to you, Ben. What do you got? Oh, go on then.
0: Question: yeah. Are they no longer a band? So they still making music, or are they?
1: No, they're no longer a band, but I do. Maybe they're still on Bandcamp. Yeah. I don't know. Okay. I still bought their CDs. Cool. So there you go.
0: Yeah. Okay. Over to me. We're going to hear from

0: they were all music nerds and they had their instruments and they got together in the like whatever concert hall and they're like, we're gonna make some music.
1: Yeah,
0: that's that kind of vibe. Mischief Brew is legitimately like they slept in a pub.
1: Yeah.
0: And they woke up and there were some instruments around them and they're like, we should try and make some music. And that's kind of the vibe that they bring.
1: 100%. Yeah. Yeah, a bit of chaos. And I reckon this song might be the song to introduce you to them. Never heard of them before. Okay. Coffee, God, and Cigarettes.
2: One, two, three.

0: I'm going to hell for that one.
1: Yeah, 94.9 Man FM. You're tuned into iPod Days with me, Manny, and my wonderful co-host, Ben. That was Coffee Gut and Cigarettes by Mischief Brew. You know, it's very... have you been to the eastern part of Canada?
2: No.
1: Okay, they call it the Maritimes.
2: Yeah.
1: That is so reminiscent of like a maritime sound.
2: Yeah, for sure. Yeah. What's the band? What's the Dropkick Murphys?
1: Yeah. Same kind of thing. Yeah.
2: Hey, I didn't actually know this. I was just having a look then. They actually formed a band before this, his previous band. So Eric Pedersen is the name of the lead singer. This is his band.
1: The singer?
2: Yes.
1: Singer? Is he singing?
2: I believe so.
1: When he's doing that?
2: Sorry. You want to correct? Oh, yelling? I get what you're saying. Yelling.
1: Because I don't... Can you... How close can you get to that?
2: No, I'm not even going to try. I'll break my voice.
1: Okay, go on then. Keep on going.
2: What was I saying? Oh, their previous band.
1: Yeah.
2: The Orphans.
1: Okay. Hmm. Okay, good band.
2: Yeah. You heard of them?
1: I think so, yeah.
2: Okay. Broke up in the year 2000, so they just snuck in there on the iPod Days. Okay. Anyway, The Orphans.
1: Well, look out for that at some point in our show. But no, the whole album for Mischief Brew there, it's a really funny cover as well.
2: Yeah, it looks like they've drawn it on the back of a postcard. Yeah, it's funny.
1: The whole album is really good. It's hard to find a cheap copy, by the way. I've tried to find a cheap copy for a while. It doesn't come cheap.
2: Really? Okay.
1: Yeah.
2: Sadly, Eric Pedersen did die in 2016 at the age of 36. So sometimes that happens with albums if one of the members has died. It tends to inflate the price. But yeah, sadly.

0: we lost.
1: Did it say how he passed away?
0: No.
1: Okay. Not that I want to know, but honestly, I didn't know that.
0: Mm.
1: Yeah.
0: But yeah, certainly in that world, that folk punk world, that our feature album, our feature band, Defiance of Hope are from.
1: Yeah.
0: Same circles, and similar messages too. So yeah. I like that. They're fun. I think that a lot of their songs are quite fun.
1: Yeah, I agree. Drinking music.
0: Yeah, that one definitely is.
1: On this day in history, do you want to get political?
0: I was waiting for this. Yeah.
1: On this day in history, and you know, we don't really get too political on the show, so we're not going to get that political. It's Saturday night. It's for a good time. However, we're kind of going through this weird period right now where I think like. History is trying to repeat itself, but people are calling it out as best as they can. So, again, I'm not going to get too political, but you're aware that there is a war in Iran. Mm-hmm. You're aware of that, right? And you're aware that the current kind of power, the presidency, and those that he has appointed into his positions, you're aware that they're wanting to call victory in Iran all the time, right? So like Pete Hegseth has come out Hegseth has come out not that long ago to kind of say like this is a resounding victory, we won. There's been a lot of that, like we've won mission, basically we've done what we needed to do. But then there's just a whole bunch of people that are just calling bullshit all the time because it's, you know, it's clearly not over and it clearly is maybe not a victory, right? Okay. So on this day in history, May 2nd, 2026, George Bush, the 43rd president, 2003. He gave his famous mission accomplished speech.
0: Yep. This wasn't the weapons of mass destruction
1: speech. No, this is his famous, we've gone into Iraq, major combat operations in Iraq have ended, mission accomplished. But, you know, it's a notable speech for a reason because it was far from it.
0: Mm.
1: It was just the start of a perilled journey in Iraq where a lot of people died. Mm. So that happened on this day in 2003. And I couldn't help, like when I saw it, when I was kind of getting ready for the show, I couldn't help but kind of go, I kind of feel like that same thing is happening right now where they're trying to claim some sort of like weird victory when the entire world is going, no, what are you even talking about? So, yeah, I don't want to get too political.
0: No, there's been a lot of parallels drawn between the two conflicts. And we know the Orange Man likes to win. So that we may see that similar type of speech occur soon from the current administration. Interesting that you brought it up.
1: Yeah, yeah.
0: And also interesting in the fact that we're talking about a lot of protest tonight in punk rock and folk music.
1: That's a really good point. Yeah. And it's a protest music is a great form.
0: It is.
1: You know what I kind of feel sad about, and I'm not going to get into politics too much, but I remember the joy that I would have when George Bush was president, George Bush W., when W. was president, the son of the first president, George Bush, when he was president and he would say something funny and then it would be on like Letterman and then it would be on YouTube. those were the days, man, because it felt as though you weren't necessarily like, yes, you weren't agreeing with the politics all the time or their decisions, but it felt kind of still okay to laugh at.
0: Mm.
1: I just kind of feel like now, I have no humor for it anymore.
0: No.
1: It's just so tragic that I can't even laugh at it. And so in that vein, I yearn to be back in the days where I could laugh at George W. Bush.
0: Having said that, South Park had a good crack at it. They do a pretty good job of making
1: of Trump,
0: pretty dark things quite funny. Anyway,
1: you know what? I haven't seen the whole kind of devil and Trump thing. I really should check that out.
0: I've just seen some clips. But hey, we're gonna change track.
1: Oh, you want to talk about music? You want to play music? Okay, that's fair.
0: Hey, let's bring the mood up and rejoice and be happy, Manny. Should we
1: rejoice? W is happy. I'm looking at a picture of him right now. W is smiling.
0: That's good. He's probably quite a happy man. Ignorance is bliss.
1: No, you know what? He probably is super happy because he's no longer like the worst, right?
0: Yeah, that's true.
1: He's living his best life.
0: So, my turn. We're going to listen to Violent Femmes track from 2005.
1: Yep. Oh, yeah, nice.
0: Yeah, get out there, rejoice, and be happy.
1: I don't think I've listened to enough of Violent Femmes, so I'm really happy that you have this going for us.

0: We hope that that made you feel a bit happy out there, Castle.
1: It was great.
0: Yeah, 94.9 Main FM, Violent Femmes with Rejoice and Be Happy from 2005, Freak Magnet. Yeah, Manny, you mentioned earlier that you wanted to listen to more Violent Femmes. You wish you had.
1: Yeah, I feel like they've never really been. They've always been one of those bands where I was like, yeah, I need to do more there. Yeah, yeah. But I've never actually kind of gone and spent the time. I really should. Like, the bass playing was so fun in that track.
0: Yeah, yeah. I think I'm in the same as you. There's obviously the songs that we all know. But they've been around for a while, so they formed in 1980, so they kind of paved the way for some of these bands we're listening to.
1: Good point.
0: Hey, they've got a very interesting origin story.
1: Okay, go on then.
0: They were buskers. The whole thing is they start off as buskers.
1: You could see that, yeah, and totally.
0: So like no amps, just like
1: busking with a bass,
0: tin cans and bass. But apparently they were they're from Milwaukee, in a parking lot or car park outside of a Pretenders gig.
1: Okay.
0: In like the early 80s.
1: Awesome.
0: And one of the members of the Pretenders, James Honeyman Scott, was walking past and heard them and was like, hey, do you guys want to play a gig? And he got them to open for their show.
1: Wow.
0: Like just an acoustic set for sure.
1: That is great.
0: And then from there, they were like, hey, we could be a band. And because I think they're really interesting characters. They're pretty like intense people.
1: Yeah.
0: On stage.
1: They sounded.
0: So I think they probably just took it from there.
1: What a great origin.
0: So I haven't watched a documentary or anything. I'd love to know more about that, but I just read it.
1: Yeah, make a documentary out of that. Make a movie out of that.
0: A biopic.
1: Yeah. That'd be great.
0: But was it 83? They had that debut album with Blister in the Sun. Still a great song. Blister in the Sun. I like it.
1: Okay. No, that sounds great. Yeah, it sounds really good. Good pick, by the way. I really love the kind of the history there. Mm. Solid choice. And as I said before, tonight, I was really, really, really happy with some of your decisions. Hey, I did the day in the history whole thing, right? I also, in kind of preparing for the show, I was like, oh, I wonder if there's a really good birthday that we can give a great shout out. It'd be really fun because I love the good vibes around birthdays and all that kind of stuff. But I got stuck, and that's why I did day in history as opposed to anybody's birthday. I couldn't choose between The Rock or
0: or
1: David Beckham.
0: Oh
1: yeah, I know. And honestly, I'm not like I love both. I can't decide. I had no passion either way. Who would you have? You got to choose one to give a birthday to.
0: Happy birthday, Rock.
1: You're taking The Rock over David Beckham.
0: I don't like Beck. Sorry,
1: but Beckham's done here. Okay, this is going to seem really bad. Beckham did real things.
0: My 3-year-old daughter would be very upset with you. She loves Moana. Thank you very much.
1: I'm just saying, like, The Rock has gone to the gym, and certainly to any WWE fan out there, I don't want to start a fight.
0: You would not want to start a fight with that crowd.
1: It's all scripted. So, David Beckham's done. He's really played soccer. It was real soccer. It was not scripted soccer. Happy birthday, David Beckham. I'm absolutely choosing you.
0: I'm sticking with you, Rock.
1: Actually being in a real sport, and you're sticking with The Rock.
0: I love that he's so unashamedly bad at acting, and he's just...
1: He's not good.
0: He's a buffoon.
1: Did you ever see... Have you ever seen him try to do legit acting?
0: I don't think so.
1: Yeah, there was one movie I watched. This is... I can't remember actual name of the movie. But remember the movie Donnie Darko?
0: Yeah. Is he in that?
1: No.
0: Oh. What?
1: He's in the follow-up to it. I'm pretty sure it was called Southland Tales. And the whole kind of thing... I should rewatch it because the whole thing kind of felt like a psychedelic trip. But a lot of it was kind of like... The Rock going around on some kind of fear and loathing in Las Vegas trip.
0: I've never heard of this. What's the film called?
1: It's called Southland Tales. And okay. I think it was him, he wanted to have a real go at acting.
0: I'm going to watch that.
1: Just you should. It's bizarre. It's a really bizarre movie.
0: I am not a huge Rock fan, but I will watch that.
1: You chose him over David Beckham.
0: That's not a hard choice for me. Southland Tales. There you go. 2006, too many. Good year.
1: Oh, that. Wow. That was not intentional, can I just say. That was not intentional. This is, next band is for me. It's Nana Grizzle. I'll talk about them after this track. This is Tambourine and Time, as in T-H-Y-M-E.
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0: 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It's iPod Days with Manny and Ben. That was Tambourine in Time from Nana Grizzle. The reason I played them is because one of the main people from Defiance, Ohio, Theo, made that band. So Theo Hinton. It's, to me, it's warmer music than Defiance, Ohio. Not to say that Defiance, Ohio isn't warm. It's just a little bit warmer. It's probably a slightly less aggressive than Defiance, Ohio. Again, I'm not saying Defiance, Ohio is aggressive. But clearly there's a direct link between those two bands. So I wanted to kind of play them both tonight together. Ben, over to you. How did you enjoy Tambourine in Time?
1: Yeah, awesome track. And as you said, like a warmer sound. It's like almost like chamber pop.
0: Yeah.
1: Or like indie, more indie sounds.
0: Totally fair.
1: What was the instrument we're hearing there? Was it a trumpet?
0: Yeah, it was either a trombone or a trumpet. Yeah.
1: Yeah.
0: Yep. Any horn in folk punk goes really well.
1: Yeah.
0: Yeah. Yeah. Yep. Yeah. The album there, 2008, I want to say, Love It, name of the album. Yeah.
1: On Orange Twin Records.
0: Orange Twin. And yet it's a yellow cover. Anyway.
1: Boom. Yeah.
0: That was not a joke. That was, anyway, keep on going.
1: I'm just reading into the track name Tambourine in Time, T-H-Y-M-E. What does that mean, do you think? Tambourine in Time.
0: It's a good one. Any meal that you prepare can be a symphony.
1: Was that a lyric in the...
0: No, oh. I just made that up.
1: Oh, okay.
0: Yeah.
1: Yep.
0: What about you? What do you got?
1: I got nothing. I'm thinking about it. Tambourine in Time. It's just an interesting title, isn't it?
0: Yeah. Tambourine is also the name of a fruit. Were you not aware of this?
1: Tambourine?
0: Yeah, Tambourine in Time. Sure? You weren't aware of it?
1: No.
0: It's round, and you need to kind of knock it a little bit to see if it's ripe. Anyway.
1: Thank you. You got me, hook, line. Do you reckon you're any good at the tambourine? Have you tried to play?
0: Who isn't good at the tambourine?
1: I was going to say, this is one of the instruments that is the most accessible outside of spoons, maybe.
0: Totally.
1: Said that, if you've ever given a tambourine to a child, it's very hard to get
0: very annoying. Very annoying. And one of the first that you give to them, by the way.
1: Yeah,
0: there's probably like five tambourines laying around that around the house somewhere. But for me to join a band with my trumpet right now, I'm going to need at least 10 years of practice to get back into the point where I'm going to actually be able to play in a band. However, if anybody is looking for a tambourine player, I got a good year in me to be in a band. You would need to only play once every 2 weeks. And it's going to need to work out with my kids and all the parenting duties. But if you need a tambourine player to kind of commit one night, 2 hours, once every 2 weeks, I'm in.
1: Manny will bring his kids with their tiny little tambourines.
0: What about you? Tambourine.
1: Yeah.
0: My
1: parents have got one, and it's always fun to, because dad likes to play music. It's fun to have a bit of a go. But I get annoyed after a while. I feel like I give up with tambourine. I'm like, okay, I've done the rhythm. I'm done. I don't know. Maybe I'm a lazy musician.
0: I would much prefer to be how they would have the washer, right? Give me one of those.
1: Like a washboard.
0: A washboard, yeah. Yeah,
1: washboard, that's a real instrument there. Anyway. Did you say you played trumpet?
0: Yeah, all through school.
1: I played sax. We could start a little
0: band. We should. Yeah, you should. Do you still have your sax?
1: Unfortunately, I sold it in a moment of weakness. You need to get it back. Yeah, I do.
0: I still have I have a trumpet at home, and I'm going to say like once a year, I'll be like, oh yeah, let's get the trumpet. Like I'll hear some jazz, right? Like, and I'll hear a good sounding trumpet. I'm like, I'm getting out my trumpet. But then inevitably what happens is I have not touched it for a year. So all of the kind of the metal on it has completely changed. So I then need to spend like 2 hours shining it back up. Then the mouthpiece. Sometimes I forget the mouthpiece in the trumpet. So then I need to get out the blow dryer and heat up the trumpet where the mouthpiece is just to take the mouthpiece out. Then don't even get me started about the valves. Then to then to get the valves out and then oil them up. The point I'm making is every time that I get out the trumpet, I spend 2-3 hours cleaning the thing up. And then any kind of motive that I had to kind of play, I'm like, yeah, I'm going to bed now. Anyway.
1: At least the trumpet's clean.
0: The next track here is Circles Round the Moon from Nana Grizzle. Stay tuned.

0: I'm just sad that it was only like a minute and 45 seconds. Like maybe one of, so far, maybe one of my favorite songs tonight.
1: I think my favorite songs on it have been the shorter ones.
0: Yeah.
1: They keep wanting more.
0: Yeah, give me, I could have taken at least 3 minutes. Yeah. three minutes on
1: really
0: that
1: like
0: track.
1: Their sounds. Who is Nana Grizzle? Like, is that a real...
0: What's the origin of the name? Yeah. I don't know the origin of the name, but I should find that out. My best answer is I don't know.
1: She doesn't sound like the nicest Nana getting around.
0: No. But you know what? A grizzle is a bit of fun.
1: Oh, we all like a bit of a grizzle.
0: You know what? Whenever I catch up with a colleague and they need to vent, I think I'm going to start calling it a grizzle.
1: Yeah, I like that. Yeah. It's like when my daughter was much younger, she used to say, like, they growled at me. If someone yelled, they growled at me.
0: Yeah, that's a good way.
1: I love.
0: Yeah.
1: It must have been because I'd said my dog growled or something. But yeah,
0: we growl and we grizzle.
1: We growl and we grizzle. Yeah.
0: Over to you. Next track.
1: Well, that track was it a minute or so?
0: A minute and 45 seconds.
1: This one's 10 times longer. Literally 10 minutes. So.
0: We do have enough time.
1: Strap yourselves in. I think it's worth it. This is a track by Conor Oberst of Bright Eyes.
0: Yeah.
1: When I first heard our feature artist, Defiance Ohio, I heard his voice and I couldn't unhear it, if that makes sense.
0: So, totally.
1: I had a dig. I'm not a huge Bright Eyes, and I've listened to bits and pieces of them through the years. But I found this track and I listened to it and I thought, oh, this is probably worth putting in. And it's definitely sort of fits that folk punk mold a little bit.
0: What's the name of the track?
1: Let's not shit ourselves, which is good advice.
0: Have you ever shit yourself? In the past, okay, you know what? Here's a better question. In the past 10 years.
1: No.
0: I'm glad you're lying. You are lying. There's no way it's been 10 years and you haven't accidentally let a little bit out. Anyway.
1: Apologies if you're just turning in.
0: I think a universal adult experience.
1: Is it?
0: I think so, yeah.
1: Okay.
0: Is you think it's a fart.
1: I'm missing out. Okay, clearly.
0: You think it's a fart.
1: Yeah.
0: And accidentally a little bit comes out. That's a universal adult experience. We all might pretend that that doesn't happen. And if you say that has not happened to you in the past 10 years, I'm going to say you're lying.
1: Anyway. I guess that makes me a liar then.
0: Name of the track is...
1: Let's Not Shit Ourselves.
0: Stay tuned.
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3: Here we go. Can I get a goddamn timpani roll to start this goddamn song? Tonight, here's a goddamn song.

0: When I woke up this morning,
1: someone is like getting closer and closer to me. Look at it. I can almost feel it. And your sister was like, I opened the door and this huge stairway is down to the ocean.
0: Oh, pounding me on the back with the truck stuff. And it looks so dangerous. I love to hang out with people. Connor accepted it.
2: Oh, mama.
3: Hi, Connor. Timmy. I'm hoping that we're still gonna record that song tomorrow. I'm not sure if I'm gonna win, but I was wrong for the idea.
4: Coming up to midnight. It's currently 11:37. Don't change that dial. We still got some good music coming. I still can't believe that was Connor Oberst, Bright Eyes. I feel like I need to revisit some Bright Eyes stuff as well. I feel like he got tainted as kind of like the cliche indie kind of music of the 2000s, and maybe there's a disservice there. I know that he did a lot of stuff with Daniel Johnston kind of music as well, I think, from memory. Like he had Deviltown. Remember he recorded a good version of Deviltown. But I feel like I need to revisit some Bright Eyes, man, because that was A, unexpected, and B, really good. And 10-minute tracks are like, you know, we don't get enough of those.
5: Yeah.
4: Artists need to release longer tracks more often, is my view. But anyway, Ben, over to you. Yeah. Tell us kind of what was your inspiration for bringing it along tonight.
5: Before I do, I reckon about 2 minutes of that track was static. So it's probably only 8 minutes of music, but track is the whole track.
4: Yeah.
5: I admitted to you off air that I'd never heard this until I did research for this show. But
4: yep.
5: Again, I heard the voice and I thought, I reckon I'd be able to find a track that matches the brief.
4: This was like, I'm going to say this is probably your best pick of meeting the brief.
5: Good. Thank you. But yeah, he actually, we were talking about Bob Dylan earlier. Apparently, he got slapped with a bit of a Bob Dylan label in this time period.
4: I can see that.
5: And hated it, probably. But
4: You
5: know, they did get political, Bright Eyes, and they did have a protest song. And we were talking earlier as well about the Iraq War, and of course that was happening at this time.
4: Yeah.
5: This is released in 2002, and you can hear in lots of their music at this time. They do have something to say about that, like many artists at the time.
4: Yeah.
5: And you know, obviously that's, you can hear that in the 2000s frequently. So yeah. I really do think that I'll be doing the same, Manny. I'll be going back and listening to a bit of Bright Eyes.
4: Yeah,
5: too.
4: giving him a chance again.
5: Yep.
4: Yeah.
5: Everyone deserves a second chance.
4: Well, he's probably had a few.
5: Yeah.
4: But yeah, no, 10-minute track, really, really enjoyed it. I think the reason why I said it was probably the best choice that you had for me all night is because it was more left field than what you would expect. And it hit the brief dead on. So you wouldn't expect that you would throw in Bright Eyes into that mix. You wouldn't.
5: Well, I've got some Britney Spears next. She's doing folk punk too.
4: Imagine. Hey, we went to Hot Moves, no Pressure.
5: Ah, lucky you.
4: I'm going to say like this was 2 years ago or something like that. One of the groups did Britney when she, like, they pulled out the knives.
5: Ah.
4: The crowd went nuts.
5: Yeah.
4: It was so good.
5: I've missed it every year.
4: It's a great time. Yeah. Sadly, I think we're going to miss it this year because we're going to be in Canada. But the past few years that I've gone, it's been such a fun time. The vibe, it's, you know, really supportive. It, you know, even though there's competition, I think everybody just wants the best for everyone. Yeah. So if there's an ability for you to get some tickets before they sell out, because they sell out pretty quickly, those tickets,
5: they do,
4: Hot Moves No Pressure. Yeah. But if there's an ability for you listening tonight to get some tickets, go and check it out. 100%. That was always a good time. Brittany might make another appearance with with the knives. And I was going the entire time, are those real knives? Did they bring real knives?
5: Anyway. No, we will not be doing a Britney show on here, if that's what you're wondering. Despite her prolific music making in that time period of the iPod, or probably a bit before, really, wasn't it?
4: Yeah. Hey, when we were off air, and this is going to be so off topic, and I apologize for any listeners, but hopefully, if you're listening tonight, you like good bad movies. But we were talking about some movies that we were going to be watching, and I said to Ben, there's this movie that I really, really, really want to watch. So this is going to be like a recommendation. I hope that people listening tonight will pick up on this. It's supposed to be as good as The Room. Have you seen The Room?
5: The Room.
4: Have you seen The Room? Okay.
5: So when you mentioned good bad movies, I was like, there's one that I can think of. What's that guy's name again?
4: Tommy Wiseau.
5: Tommy
4: Wiseau. Yeah. Okay. So if you're listening tonight... and I apologize, this is very off topic, but Ben and I were kind of talking about this when we were listening to that track. There's a movie called Fateful Findings from 2013. I highly recommend you get onto YouTube and you look at the trailer. Do you know anything about this movie?
5: No.
4: Ben, do yourself a favor. Get on YouTube when you have a chance and watch the trailer to Fateful Findings from 2013. I think you can still watch it for free, like either on YouTube, like the actual movie itself on YouTube, or like Daily Motion or something like that. But I cannot wait to watch that. It looks like it's going to be as good as The Room. Anyway, you have one more track before then it's over to me for the final kind of couple tracks of the night. Why don't you introduce your track?
5: Sure.
4: And we'll go from there.
5: All right. We're going to hear from Ramshackle Glory, which, again, another discovery in this process. This is why I love this show.
4: It's discovering great.
5: New music. And we're going to hear the track, Your Heart is a Muscle the Size of Your Fist.
4: Which is true.
5: Mm. Yeah. It is true.
4: Yeah.
5: It is true. From the album Live the Dream.
4: Can I see the size of your hands? Again, now make a fist.
5: Hmm. That's a heart.
4: That's pretty good, isn't it?
5: Yeah, you're doing it at home? Yeah. Put it next to your chest. It's a heart.
4: All right. Okay. So your heart is a muscle the size of your fist. Who's the artist again?
5: Ramshackle Glory.
4: Stay tuned.

0: You are tuned in to 94.9 Main FM on a Saturday night with Manny and Ben. And we get to do this because of the great crew down at Love Shack, Manny. So thank you guys. You do a great job. We love your beer. We love your food.
1: Hey, if they weren't our friends, do you think they would sponsor our show?
0: Yeah, maybe not. No, they would definitely.
1: You think we're that good that Love Shack's going to... Are we that good?
0: You're talking me into it, I'm sure. You just heard from Ramshackle Glory from 2011.
1: I had never heard of them.
0: Yeah.
1: Really good.
0: Lead singer there, a guy, his name is Patrick, but he goes by Pat the Bunny. He had like a persona. And he had a number of bands in this genre. So just stop me if you've heard of any of them.
1: Okay.
0: Johnny Hobo. And
1: I know that. Yeah, I know
0: them. Freight Trains.
1: Johnny Hobo and the Freight Trains. Again, going back to 2006, but try and get a copy of some of their records. Priceless, man. Like, okay, very, very expensive. Yeah.
0: What about Wingnut Dishwashers Union?
1: Never heard of it.
0: I love that name.
1: Yep.
0: And yeah, of course, we just heard from Ramshackle Glory. So, sounds like they did a lot of like anarchy. Can I say that word? I can't even say it.
1: It's Antarctic.
0: Yeah,
1: no, I'm just kidding. Just kidding.
0: Cold music, really cold music.
1: Yeah.
0: Punk and folk punk. And so, for you know, for a long time in this time period, just releasing a lot of music.
1: Mm.
0: And I think they're still actually releasing music, by looks of things.
1: So, yeah, probably. Yeah, probably. That was really great. I'm going to go home. We learn things off of each other, and I'm ashamed. I know Johnny Hobo, but I don't know that one. So thank you for introducing me and the listeners to that band. Really enjoyed it. The name Nana Grizzle, I've looked it up.
0: Oh, good. You found something.
1: Yeah. It's okay. So this is it's making me feel not very well read. Anyway, it's taken from a character in a novel. So that, it would have been nice if one of us was smart enough to know that it was a literary reference.
0: Is it a novel that we would recognize?
1: No. Well, I don't know. Have you ever read Invisible Man by Ralph Ellison?
0: I have not.
1: Okay, neither have I. Again,
0: I wonder if that's the one that was it adapted into that movie, The Invisible Man?
1: Oh, maybe. Maybe.
0: Do more homework during this song.
1: You know, there's a lot of books out there, so let's be kind to ourselves. In the book, Nana Grizzle is a older woman who gives advice and reflects on kind of history and identity. And she's not a huge character, but she's a very pivotal character in that novel. Apparently, I've never read it. So there you go. That's where the name come from.
0: There you go. Thank you for doing the research.
1: That's where the name come from. Anyway. I'm not well read. So it's over to me. I have the final two tracks. Hey, can I just say really quickly before I play one of the tracks, I feel like the movie that I recommended, Fateful Findings, fits into the whole kind of conversation we were having earlier about like the 70-30 kind of thing in terms of what does you as your partner enjoy. I've tried playing this movie for Meg a number of times. My wife, and she's like, I will know you are not going to be playing it. So this needs to be one of those movies that I will unfortunately be
0: watching,
1: enjoying all by myself. Yeah, This is Motion in the Ocean by Nana Grizzle. Stay tuned.

0: That's it. That's Nana Grizzle. We got about 5 minutes left in the show. You know, I think the difference between Nana Grizzle and Defiance Ohio for me, I kind of feel like Nana Grizzle, you can play when people come over. Like if you have that on and, you know, things are happening in the background, I think it's sweet enough to be in the background. I think for Defiance Ohio, I think that's going to be one where it's like, you know, dad needs to go, or whoever it is needs to go into their kind of music room, put their headphones on and listen to their album, which is great. I just don't think it fits as well as, you know, people coming over and needing some kind of just a little bit more chill music. And that track itself was quite chill. Yeah, it was pretty relaxed.
1: It was. Yeah. I feel like it belongs on, like it's cinematic almost, the music. It belongs on as a backing track. Really enjoyed Nana Grizzle. Yeah. Cool stuff. You have one more from them.
0: I know. Yeah, that's it.
1: So we're going.
0: Wait, before I don't want to cut you off. But what's your song of the night so far tonight?
1: It was their first one you played right at the start of the show.
0: Petty Problems, Defiance Ohio. Yeah, that's a great track. I know. Yeah,
1: and probably from Nana Grizzle, their first track was. Ooh, what was it called though?
0: Tambourine in Time.
1: Mm.
0: About that lovely piece of vegetable, the tambourine.
1: Mm.
0: The reason I ask is because I actually think that the next track, the last track that we're going to listen to tonight, Cynicism, is probably the sweetest song of the night. So let's play it. We'll have a couple of minutes afterwards, and you can tell us whether or not it rules the night for the song of the night. Stay with us.

0: line, by the way. Yeah. Great line. The cynicism isn't wisdom. It's just a lazy way of saying that you've been burned. Great line. Anyway, Ben, track of the night. Did that one win out? Or is it still Petty Problems? Because Petty Problems is amazing.
1: Yeah, I don't know. I really liked that one. Hard to compare. I still really like their first one, Tamarinds in Time. Yeah. But I loved the way the horns came at the end, just to sort of punctuate the whole thing. Really great band.
0: Next, for us on iPod Days, next Saturday, we have the theme album of the week going to be in the hands of Ben. We'll put our stuff up on Instagram, so check us out. That's iPod Days. Just go iPod Days Main FM. You can find us on Instagram. And we'll also have this show put up on Mixcloud, so you can listen to it again if you want. Last words of the night for you. What more do you have to say? Because I actually did not have a final track set up. I don't know why I did it in the way that we did, because that was going to be the final track to play us out. Now we don't have anything to play us out. Ben, final words, over to you.
1: Play out with our voices. Or Manny could get the trumpet out, which we know he's very good at. But I'll just like to say thanks, Manny, for getting us into folk punk, and thoroughly enjoyed getting into that world tonight with you. Looking forward to next Saturday.
0: Yeah, sounds good. Hey, let's play basketball soon.
1: Let's play basketball. Okay.
0: Good night, everybody.
2: Hello, come in.
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3: Yes, please, sir.
2: I just dig it. 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Heavy.

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Eat the applause. 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Into the valley of death rode the 600 blind men.

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Glory's face appears to swell from the year 1600.

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losing hope, losing souls. 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
1: You know, and there was like this little island thing, and I went swimming in my dress. You know, I was barefoot and everything, but I went swimming in my dress and all my jewelry. For some reason, I had this thing, and the water was so warm, you know, like around me and everything. It felt, and the colors, because it was just on this tiny island in the distance, there was this kind of white church. And I was trying to swim to this island, and I was sure that I was almost walking on the water, it felt like, because I was kind of floating. 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I'd probably be dead. 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You know, and I'm having this static experience, you know, and a religiously ecstatic and sensual. It felt so good, you know.

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1: 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And this is Tom Martin from MD and the Putbacks.

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Yes, I took too much for granted. Anyway,

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0: coming up this week at the Tap Room, it's a double header of local brilliance. 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

0: coming up this week at the Tap Room, it's a double header of local brilliance. 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
1: 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Yeah. I depress it and let them surf like you let me fumble them.

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1: 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You're listening to 94.9 Main FM, broadcasting from Castlemaine. Oh, I almost said it a really weird way. Castlemaine on the unceded country of the Dja Dja Wurrung. I'm Dave, and this is Rock Solid Foundation. The text line is 0488 63 186. The theme of today's show is slide guitar, bottleneck, lap steel, pedal steel, all of the above. The playing style actually predates the guitar, so we'll start with a recording of a diddly bow, and we'll actually end with another recording of a diddly bow today. If you aren't familiar with the diddly bow, it's an instrument said to have West African roots. It features a single string that is plucked or struck while sliding a metal bar, bottle, or another smooth object along the string to slide between notes microtonally. The diddly bow is most thoroughly documented in the deep south of the USA, so here is a recording of Lonnie Pitchford playing a diddly bow consisting of a length of fencing wire attached to a veranda post.
2: This is Lonnie Pitchford, and the song I'm going to do for you right now is called My Babe.

0: The name of the instrument that I was playing is called a diddley bow. At the age of 5 years old, when I first started making them, I didn't really understand, you know, the background of that instrument until later on. And I discovered that it was an African instrument, you know. In Africa, the diddley bow was made in the shape of a bow, you know, with one string on it. And well, later on in life, you know, I began to play songs with it, you know, stuff like that, you know. So later on in life, I began to make one instead of side walls, just like that when I was playing. I also made them on a piece of board, you know, and, which gives a different sound. It's more closer to the African instrument called a diddley bow, the sound it delivers.
1: All right, so look, that was Lonnie Pitchford playing My Babe by Little Walter. That's taken from the Robert Palmer documentary Deep Blues, released in 1992, recorded in 1990. Robert Palmer, the musicologist and music journalist, not Robert Palmer as in Addicted to Love. Although, if all you know of Robert Palmer is Addicted to Love and Simply Irresistible, I recommend you have a listen to what he was doing in the 70s. He did some amazing funk albums with the Meters and other musicians such as that. So he was a lot more to him than that. Those couple of tracks you might know. Anyway, back to slide guitar. So Lonnie Pitchford playing Little Walter's My Babe. 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The text line is 0488 63186. I'm Dave, and this is Rock Solid Foundation. So while the diddley bow is said to have West African links, as explained by Lonnie Pitchford, finding early 20th century recordings of African versions of the instrument has proved fruitless for me. It's not entirely surprising, given that recording black artists in the USA was not initially a priority of record labels, so it follows to assume that recording early 20th century West African music would have been even lower on the agenda of most of those record labels. But what I do have

for you coming up after a couple of announcements is a recording of a contemporary musician from Malawi playing an instrument of his own creation that is similar to an enormous diddly bow.

Sounds like that string waited till just the end of the song before it broke, but that there was Gaspar Gnali with Abali Nikiruazin from 2018. That's from his LP Zuna Malawi. If you're thinking that Malawi is nowhere near West Africa, yeah, you're absolutely right. All I'm trying to do is to demonstrate that the diddly bow could have come from Africa, despite the lack of recorded evidence. The instrument that Gaspar Gnali played on that recording is called a babatone. It consists of a roughly 2 meter long plank attached to a cowhide drum resonator at one end. A length of fencing wire is stretched from the middle of the resonator to the end of the plank. And he plays the instrument by striking the string with a stick while sliding a beer bottle along the string. The babatone is an instrument of Gaspar Gnali's own invention. It is 11 minutes past 8. 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I'm Dave, and you're listening to Rock Solid Foundation. The text line is 0488 63 186. While the diddly bow is said to have originated in Africa, slide guitar is known to have been developed in Hawaii. And coming up, I have some evidence.

0: Okay, we just heard two examples of Hawaiian steel guitar followed by some of the mainland USA country musicians that this guitar style would go on to influence. First of all was Ben Hokea and Al Nani with That Hula Jazz. That's from their 1970-78 single, that's the B-side, from Annie Laurie. And then we heard Sol Hoapi with 12th Street 12th. That's such a funny word. 12th has so many consonants in it. It's so silly. Anyway, so Sol Hoapi with 12th Street Rag from 1927. Now, that's taken from his compilation LP Master of the Hawaiian Guitar from 1977. And at the top there, or is it the top? The last one we heard was Bud and Joe Billings with Columbus Stockade Blues. Now, that's the B-side from their 78 from 1929, Birmingham Jail. We actually have a text here. Marty has texted in to say, "Morning, Dave. In the Brazilian martial art capoeira, they use a single-stringed instrument called the berimbau, which sounds similar to the diddly bow. Cheers, Marty." Now, I'm pretty confident that that is Marty from On the... No, not On the Wing. That's the show that used to come up after this show. Marty's show is Ramble On, which is on at 7 p.m. till 8 on Wednesday nights, and I recommend you have a listen to that. So thanks very much, Marty. Brazil, nowhere near West Africa either, but it does go to show that single-stringed slide instruments are one of the earliest forms of instruments, and look, one of the earliest forms of stringed instruments, and given that human beings started in Africa, I reckon they probably did start there too. Anyway, it is coming up to 24 minutes past 8. 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I'm Dave, and you're listening to Rock Solid Foundation. The text line is 0488 63186. Now, the Hawaiian steel guitar style is said to have been developed in 1889 by Joseph Kakuku as a teenager. As the story goes, he was walking along a road in Honolulu carrying his guitar when he found a large bolt on the ground. At some stage, he accidentally dropped the bolt onto his guitar and was taken by the sound that the metal bolt made, sliding down the strings. The Hawaiian steel guitar style is characterized by a player seated with a guitar laid across the lap, picking the strings with one hand while sliding a metal bar along the strings with the other. This style influenced the development of the lap steel guitar, a guitar designed to be played in this fashion, and by extension the pedal steel, a more complex version that I'll discuss later. I really wanted to play something by Joseph Kakuku, but the only thing I could find was a 1915 recording, and the quality of it, like the quality of the original recording, was probably great, but because it's so old and so damaged, it's just not worth playing, unfortunately. It's a real shame. Anyway, coming up after a couple of announcements, I have some examples of pre-war blues and country musicians that were heavily influenced by what was still a relatively new guitar technique in the early 20th century.
1: The fire danger period has ended for the North Central Fire District, which encompasses the shires of Central Goldfields, Mitchell, Mount Alexander and Murrindindi. This means you can burn off small amounts of vegetation, although it is safer and beneficial to your land and the wider environment to consider mulching or chipping your green waste or disposing of it at the waste transfer station. To prevent unnecessary emergency call-outs, landowners must register their burn-offs with the CFA on their website or by calling 1800 668 511. 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You can also find what district you live in, check the restrictions that apply, and register a burn-off. This has been a community safety announcement from Main FM.
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0: Okay, first of all, there we heard Charlie Patton with A Spoonful Blues. That's from 1929, but taken from the Charlie Patton compilation Complete Recorded Works in Chronological Order, Volume 1, from 2013. Then we heard Bob Wills and his Texas Playboys with Steel Guitar Rag from 1936. That's the A-side from there, Steel Guitar Rag 78. Then we heard Casey Bill Weldon with his quite disturbing You Shouldn't Do That from 1937. That's taken from the compilation Bottleneck Guitar Trendsetters of the 1930s, released in 1975. And right there was Black Ace with Whiskey and Women from 1937 as well, from the compilation New Deal Blues from 1970. The Charlie Patton recording is quite poor quality. I initially thought maybe it was an acoustic recording rather than an electrical recording, but from what I've read, Charlie Patton's recordings weren't well regarded at the time by the record label, and when it changed hands, a lot of his stuff was just thrown away. So it's possible that what was found of Charlie Patton's recordings in the later years was scratched up 78. So it's, yeah, unfortunately, the quality is not quite as good as it should be. But Charlie Patton demonstrates that sort of vocal sound that the slide guitar can produce by having the guitar essentially sing Spoonful for him rather than him singing the words. Patton is sometimes referred to as the father of the Delta Blues. For what it's worth, while I agree that he was and remains highly influential and revered, I think that the father of the Delta Blues is an overstatement, as Delta Blues was established at least a decade or two before the record industry, and it likely predates the race records market by about 50 years. So the earliest pioneers of Delta Blues are musicians that we don't even know about anymore. Having said that, Charlie Patton, highly influential, as I said. Howlin' Wolf was a big, well, Howlin' Wolf was heavily influenced by him, and if you know Howlin' Wolf's Chicago blues classic Spoonful, it was indeed inspired by Charlie Patton's A Spoonful Blues. Now, I did say that bracket would feature blues and country, and Steel Guitar Rag is, well, it's technically Western Swing, which was a form of country and Western music pioneered by Bob Wills. It was popular in the 30s and 40s and fused country, blues, swing, big band, and jazz. Western Swing, and that track in particular, said to have been the musical form, and that track particularly, that made the steel guitar particularly popular and common in country and Western bands. Now, if that didn't sound like country to you, please consider that yet another teaser for a show that I'm still planning that will investigate the artificial nature of the distinctions between black and white music in the early 20th century. Now, while Charlie Patton and Casey Bill Weldon both played the guitar in the traditional fashion, other than using a bottleneck on one finger, Black Ace played the guitar laid out across his lap, just as the Hawaiian pioneers who started the steel guitar style did. It is just on 20 to 9. 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I'm Dave, and you're listening to Rock Solid Foundation. The text line is 0488 63 186. Coming up after some announcements, I have some country blues slide guitar from the 1960s.
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1: My name is Fred McDowell. They call me Mississippi Fred McDowell. But my home's in Rawford, Tennessee. But it don't make any difference. It sounds good to me. I seem like I'm at home in that when I'm in Mississippi. And I do not play no rock and roll, y'all. I just play the street natural blues. And whenever you get somebody, you know, want to ply for you, just call for Fred McDowell. I was raised on the farm, you understand? Now, the only way you can rock Fred, you have to put him in a rocking chair. I used to lay me down, you understand? That's my type of rocking. And my type of blue, I play it with a bottleneck. I first got this style from a beef bone, you understand? Red will come out of a steak. My uncle, when I was a small boy in the country, he ground this bone down and fired it with a file and put it on a little plank. But I played on my ring finger, you understand? And it's just bottleneck sound better than the bone, because you get more clear sound out of it. And I would like for you to, who's never listening? Or you don't buy one of the tapes or album, anything. I like to be listening to what I'm saying. I make the guitar say what I say, young man. If I say our father, he'll say our father. If I give out of him, he'll say it. If I please Mason Grace, he'll sing that too. Now that's my style. Would you hear me doing that? I hope y'all like it. Who's never get it?

The first thing we heard there was Sun House with Death Letter Blues, recorded live at the 1964 Newport Folk Festival. That's taken from the compilation Great Bluesman Newport, released in 1976. Then we heard Buck White with Aberdeen Mississippi Blues. That was a live TV recording from the 1967 American Folk Blues Festival. I think it was in Germany, but it was definitely in Europe. And right there was Mississippi Fred McDowell with Baby Please Don't Go from his 1969 LP I Do Not Play No Rock and Roll. I finished that bracket with Fred McDowell because of the way that he describes the style and demonstrates the vocal quality of slide guitar. It wasn't only blues and country musicians that were enticed by the sound of steel or bottleneck guitar. This style was also adopted in gospel circles. I mentioned the pedal steel guitar earlier, a more complex version of the lap steel. Pedal steel guitars are freestanding instruments that are essentially a small table with a guitar built into it horizontally. The number of strings varies, but we are generally talking about well above six. And the name pedal steel stems from the instrument featuring multiple pedals that are engaged with the player's feet and sometimes knees that are used to stretch individual strings. The sheer number of strings, coupled with the ability to stretch strings individually via multiple pedals, makes a pedal steel arguably the most complex form of the guitar to play. While the pedal steel is far from an inexpensive instrument, it is cheaper than many organs, and the pedal steel's capacity for sustain and tonal range allows it to give most organs a good run for their money. This led to it being adopted by some black churches in the US as an alternative to the organ. It is for coming up to 5 minutes to nine, you're listening to 94.9 Main FM. I'm Dave, and this is Rock Solid Foundation. The text line is 0488 63186. Coming up, I have an example of gospel blues slide guitar, followed by three examples of the gospel church's adoption of the pedal steel, well, lap steel and or pedal steel, in the tradition known today as sacred steel.

joking. I apologize. Y'all sit down. That's all. Y'all better sit down because we're gonna pass the offering plate in a minute. Y'all don't sit down. We're gonna pass the offering. I don't do this for free.

The first track we heard there was Blind Willie Johnson with Dark Was the Night, Cold Was the Ground from 1927. That's from the compilation LP Jazz Volume 2, The Blues, released in 1950. Then we heard Brother Willie Eason with I Want to Live So God Can Use Me from 1952, and that was from the compilation Home Again Blues, Really the Post-War Blues from 1979. Then we heard a couple of Sacred Steel tracks. So we heard the Campbell Brothers with Preaching from Elder Hampton. That's a Campbell Brothers service recorded at the House of God Church in Rush, New York in 1999. And right there was Shanta Peaches Bristow. She was playing slide guitar with Elder Dale Hines doing the preaching. And that's a Sacred Steel praise break recorded in 2013 at the Young Guns of Sacred Steel concert in Toledo, Ohio. It is, what time is it? 9:10. 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I'm Dave, and this is Rock Solid Foundation. We had a text in there just a little while ago, just after, I believe, Blind Willie Johnson, or while Brother Willie Eason was playing, Laws texted in to say, loving this gentle blues slide guitar to accompany a rainy morning. Thanks very much, Laws. I'm afraid it got a little less gentle as we went on, and it's going to get less gentle a bit soon. It's going to get a bit less gentle, so just a pre-warning there. Blind Willie Johnson's Dark Was the Night, Cold Was the Ground was included on the 1977 Voyager Golden Record. Copies of the record were sent into space on the Voyager 1 and Voyager 2 spacecraft to document life on Earth in case either spacecraft were ever intercepted by extraterrestrials. Both Voyager craft have now left the bounds of our solar system and have entered interstellar space, which would probably blow the mind of Blind Willie Johnson. There are so many blues guitarists with the name Blind in their name because blindness was, well, there was a lot of blindness back in the olden days. Brother Willie Eason was one of the brothers who introduced the lap steel guitar to certain Pentecostal church services in the 1930s as a substitute for the organ. This instrument proved very popular and spread to other churches to the point that this form of gospel has now been given its own name, Sacred Steel. After a couple of announcements, I have some fairly contemporary country blues slide guitar, beginning with a musician who used a slide guitar technique to overcome physical disabilities as a result of childhood polio.

0: last night. I tried to get my mind.
1: You know you're worried, baby.
0: Keep me worried all the time. I say, now, how can I get it? And you keep on snatching it back.

0: We started that bracket with Cedell Davis from Arkansas, who developed an unusual slide guitar technique that enabled him to play despite physical disabilities as a result of polio. Rather than wearing a slide on one of his fingers, he would rest his hand on top of the neck of the guitar whilst gripping a butter knife that he would slide along the strings. So we just heard his track Keep On Snatching It Back from his 1998 LP The Horror Of It All. Then we heard Jessie Mae Hemphill with She-Wolf from 1981. That's the title track from her 1981 LP. And right there was R.L. Burnside with Snake Drive from his 1997 LP Mr. Wizard. Those two examples there, Jessie Mae Hemphill and R.L. Burnside, are Northern Mississippi Hill Country Blues. Jessie Mae Hemphill was the granddaughter. I initially thought she was the daughter, but she's the granddaughter of Sid Hemphill, who was a renowned leader of a fife and drum band and who featured heavily in the third Rock Solid Foundation show. As well as playing blues, Jessie Mae Hemphill was a highly regarded fife and drum musician. And then Snake Drive featuring R.L. Burnside on vocals, but it was Kenny Brown, Burnside's longtime collaborator, that played that slide solo. It's 27 minutes past nine. 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I'm Dave, and you're listening to Rock Solid Foundation. We'll stay in Mississippi briefly with a bit more country blues before heading to the post-war urban blues of Chicago, Illinois, and California.
1: Every time I'm walking down the street, some pretty mama start breaking down with me. Stop breaking down. 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

0: First of all, we heard Robert Johnson with Stop Breaking Down Blues from 1937. That's from the Robert Johnson LP, King of the Delta Blues Singers, Volume 2, released in 1970. Then we heard Elmore James with Madison Blues from 1960. That's from the compilation LP, The Best of Chess Blues, 1987. And then I actually mixed up the two tracks I was going to play. So first of all, then, we heard L.C. Good Rockin' Robinson with Jackrabbit Boogie from 1969. That's from the collaborative LP Oakland Blues from that year. And right there was Hound Dog Taylor and the House Rockers with Hawaiian Boogie from 1974 from their debut LP Natural Boogie. Now, despite his untimely death in 1938 as a result of poisoning by either a jealous husband or a spurned lover, accounts seem to vary, Robert Johnson continues to exert influence on blues and rock musicians alike. Johnson was a powerful influence on post-war blues in general, and in particular on the style of Elmore James, who went on to heavily influence Hound Dog Taylor, whose track Hawaiian Boogie, originally by Elmore James, pays tribute to the Hawaiian origins of slide guitar. L.C. Good Rockin' Robinson, not from California originally, but moved to California, is said to have been taught slide guitar by Blind Willie Johnson, who we heard earlier in the show. And in another connection to an earlier track, Robinson was introduced to the pedal steel guitar by Leon McAuliffe, who was a Western swing musician. It is 19 minutes to 10. 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I'm Dave, and you're listening to Rock Solid Foundation. The text line is 0488 63186. While not as common in rock as in blues, slide guitar has been used to great effect in rock and roll, and some rock bands have actually made it a signature of their sound. After a couple of announcements, have I got an announcement? No, after one announcement, we're going to hear some slide guitar rock. Yeah, let's go.
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0: So that was the Flamin' Groovies with Slow Death from 1972. Oh, excuse me, everybody. Sorry, I had to cough, so I turned off the mic. I think that's what you're supposed to do. Anyway, what we just heard then was the Flamin' Groovies with Slow Death. They recorded that song many times, or several times at least. That one, I believe, is from 1972, and it's taken from their compilation Groovies Greatest Grooves from 1989. Look, the Flamin' Groovies are, in my opinion, a criminally underrated band, so if I can squeeze them into one of these shows, I will do so. And Slow Death is often referred to as the best Rolling Stones song the Rolling Stones never wrote. It is approaching, yeah, it's getting close to 10 to 10. 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I'm Dave, Main FM. I'm Dave, and you're listening to Rock Solid Foundation. The text line is 0488 63186. I'm running out of time, but I have two more tracks. First of all, here's a great example of slide guitar from a current Australian artist, which I've struggled to fit into this show today, but I'm managing it just here.
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0: Right, look, that was Anna Cionti with her track Faker from her 2024 LP Sparrow and the Fox. Now, look, if you liked that, she has a string of dates in Victoria coming up. Starting on Saturday the 30th of May, she's playing the Blues Train in Queenscliff. Then she has a number of dates in around Ballarat. She's playing in Brunswick. She's playing all over the place. So you should have an opportunity to see her over the next month or so. Now, where was I? Yeah, look, I'm actually going to talk about the main game while I'm talking about things coming up. So the main game, Main FM's annual footy match fundraiser. So the Radio Galahs are going to be playing the Rockatoos on Sunday, June 7th. That's at the Camp Reserve. Live music from Thompson's Foundry Band and Ello and the Shinkicks. Ello and the Shinkicks are doing the halftime show. They're a great band. You should definitely get out down and see them if you can. Look, it's $15 if you're a non-subscriber, $10 if you're a subscriber, which is yet another good reason to be a subscriber. So it is approaching 5 to 10. 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I'm Dave, and you're listening to the very last moments of Rock Solid Foundation for another week. The text line is 0488 63 186. Look, we started today's show with a track featuring the diddly bow, and the second track we heard featured the babatone, an instrument similar to a diddly bow played with a drumstick. Rather than plucking or strumming the string, to end with the show, I've got a track featuring a diddly bow that is played with a drumstick. The upcoming final track is called, and I apologise in advance, House Full of Shit. It's by a Kiwi duo called Night Lunch, and it's from their 2021 LP Table for Two. Actually, I think it might be an EP. Anyway, their instruments are a drum kit and a homemade electric diddly bow. Thanks for listening, and stay tuned after the following announcement and Night Lunch for Justin bringing you Hot Buttered Soul from 10 a.m.
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Living, laughing, loving shit.

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What are we gonna do with all this shit? Gonna need a second hallway. Got receipts upon receipts. My coupons expire this week. Order for my rubber plants.

Well, I'm actually back because that track didn't quite take me as far, as close to 10 o'clock as I thought it might. Look, I haven't heard from Justin, so I'm assuming he's got a show on the playlist, but I'm going to the playlist regardless. So to take us up to the playlist, I'm going to play a little bit of Casey Bill Weldon. Thanks for listening, everybody. And hopefully at 10 o'clock, we've got Justin with Hot Buttered Soul.